0: From sunrise to sunset, the pulse of Josie keeps on going. Keeps on going.
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0: Yo, talk about sampling, right? Talk about sampling. That was DJ Stogie with MO and Sipo. Akuvumi. And yo, you can even hear the interpolations coming in from that, right? They sampled, I think it was Officially Drowned, as well as Brenda Fassie in Dabayame Street. That was pretty amazing. I didn't know we could actually do that. I didn't know we actually modernized that stuff, to be honest. What's going on, good people? You guys are now tuned in to the Juicy Saturdays with two comedians. Giddy Bunny's on his way, and I am your host for this morning, Amu Real World Mabasa. You know what it is, bro. I wish I could say drop a bomb for your boy. Yes, it's going down today, man. It's going down. How's your Saturday looking? How's your breakfast looking? We just here welcoming you. Trying to give you a great morning after that. We're trying to give you a great morning. And from there, man, we want to get into the latest news headlines with the best that we can give you. Just a summary of what's going on, right? So we have South Africa's economy contracted by 0.2% in the second quarter. Springboks head into the final test against New Zealand, leading the series 2-1. BRICS leaders meet in New Delhi with President Ramaphosa participating. And later, we'll have more local news for you guys after this song that's coming up. And yo, you guys, hopefully you guys are having a good morning. This is the Juicy Saturdays. And coming up next is DJ Masheja featuring Holly Ray Hurricane. You know what it is, people. Yeah, this is the Juicy Saturdays with two comedians. Word up.
1: Saturdays, 6 to 9 a.m., the Juicy Saturday crew, bringing the noise. Connecting Josie to the globe, one stream at a time.
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1: Translation.
5: I connected successfully.

0: Yes, sir. And we're back.
1: We're back with
2: a bang. That's what's up.
1: It's the Juicy Saturdays with two comedians, and my co-host is here. Giddy, he looks like Morpheus, by the way, guys. I think he's going to give me the red and the blue pill at this point.
2: I'm going to give you the red pill, so it's exciting, you know what I mean? The red pill is exciting, you know? Morning, Jobek. Morning, the pulse of Josie.
1: What's up, guys? What's good? So how was your week, Giddy? How was your week, man?
2: My week was fun, doing comedy. Yeah, I did this weird gig last night. Yo, this gigs that we do. It's like basically doing somebody else's one-man show.
1: What?
2: I had to memorize it.
1: What?
2: You know, so obviously you can't memorize a one-man show, you know what I mean? So, yeah.
1: No, wait a minute. How did you get it to that? Because you've got jokes of your own. So then
2: it's like an idiot's guide to wine.
1: Okay.
2: So it's written by this other comedian from Australia. His name is Merrick. And then this company called Fever, they do events. They bought the rights. They bought the rights to the show. So they want it to be presented as is, which is close to impossible. You know what I mean?
1: What? Like, yeah. Couldn't they give you license to add like your own spin on things?
2: Dog, you know, so it's myself and Momo Tev. I initially didn't want to do it because of those reasons. But they're like, oh, we want you, you know what I mean?
1: Okay.
2: And then the kids have gone to their mom for the mom's weekend, you know.
1: Oh, that's nice. Yeah.
2: And
1: that's
2: I miss
1: nice.
2: Home as well, so I think I'm going to go home in the second week of October.
1: I was telling people last week, I was like, wait, because we were home last week, right? And I was like, Chad Sakini went back home again for a funeral. And I was like, Kitty goes to so many funerals back home, two more, he wins a prize.
2: A prize for going to a funeral. What prize is it? Like a plate of food? Scones.
1: Some scones. Yeah,
2: some punch.
1: Some extra punch.
2: And as I drink the punch, Punch Casella, the comedian, is busy doing a set as I drink the punch. How about that?
1: Oh, man. No, but that'd be good.
2: Also, what have you been up to? How's streaming? How's Twitch going?
1: Oh, well, the Twitch is going okay.
2: How many followers do you have now?
1: I only have 86. Guys, I'm trying to go to 100, okay? I'm trying to just make it to 100. Look, as content... Because, look, you know, I even fell out of love with... I fell out of love with, you know, social media influencers. Their careers... Do you know that there's a high rise of social media influencers going back to their 9-to-5s? Like, it doesn't pay bills anymore. It's because...
2: Oh, that's interesting. I didn't know that.
1: Yeah, the market... You heard, but... Like, let's get behind the mini-K suing Mac G, right?
2: I think she's just trying to get paid. She's just looking for a quick check, that one, like, you know.
1: Yeah, but have you heard the excuses or her reasons?
2: That Nivea dropped her.
1: Yeah, but here's the thing.
2: But Nivea didn't even have the budget.
1: No. Nivea didn't have a budget, they told her.
2: Yeah.
1: But she says, but I'm still seeing influencers do your campaign a bit. So, which means you can already see where the trash out is happening. Because I was like, okay, Nivea says it doesn't have a budget, but then think about how Nivea sees it, right?
2: Yeah.
1: Why spend $800,000 to reach with one person, right? Massive following, cool. But we can diversify
2: and have micro influencers.
1: And have micro influencers who target the male, like the gym influencers.
2: Yeah.
1: You could talk to them.
2: Yeah.
1: You could talk to, let's say Cynthia, who's a makeup influencer.
2: Mm-hmm.
1: Then there's also Deborah, who's a fitness influencer targeting the ladies.
2: Mm-hmm.
1: And then there's also a lifestyle influencer who goes on dates and enjoys the whole time.
2: True.
1: That's the third influencer. Mm-hmm. And then we have, let's say, a female soccer star, a female sports star.
2: Yeah.
1: Who does athletics. You have her as well. So now you've got like these four people with half the budget that you're spending.
2: 400k.
1: For like 100 or 300k. Let's be fair. Let's be generous to these guys, right? But then now, and then you're going to spend 800k for just mini climbing? Right?
2: Like, yeah.
1: Exactly. So how do you think... So now she wants to blame Mac G and them for missing out on... And I was like, for her... I don't think Nivea believes what Mac G said. They don't.
2: Yeah, if they want to go ahead with it, it's entertainment. You know what I mean?
1: Exactly, so. It's just entertainment. People go talk crap about you on the internet the whole time.
2: But then I think it's got her to pass the, you know, her.
1: Wow.
2: No, but think about it. She's been at it for like a good 20 years. You know what
1: to
2: I mean?
1: To be honest, she's had a fair run.
2: Yeah,
1: she's had a fair run.
2: The industry changes. Like,
1: I know, and the people can't. It's so weird when you see. Like, I was even looking at there's this NBA star called Paul Pierce.
2: Yeah,
1: and he was like, you know, these streamers, you know what? They're getting NBA money now. Now they're coming in and they're getting all the girls and everything.
2: Yeah,
1: because back in the days, it used to be for the elites only. Like,
2: yeah.
1: Your athletes, your rappers, your actors.
2: Yeah.
1: And these people who are big in the entertainment space. Now, I remember what they had to do to work for that, man. They had to, you had to have an agent. You had to really go put yourself out there to meet these people. And then now you are being put up against a guy who sits in his bedroom and talks to people. He doesn't have an agent. He doesn't have the internet just chose this guy to be like, hey, you, we're going to give you a million followers.
2: True.
1: And now all of a sudden, the same guy's being paid as much as NBA players. And he's in the same space with these guys. Like, you don't think they deserve
2: I think like your mini, she's...
1: She's worked.
2: No, she's... I think she's in denial about that her run.
1: Her run is over.
2: It's waning, you know what I mean?
1: So she's clamoring for whatever's remaining.
2: Yeah, you know what I mean? So now, and also remember that with this, it's publicity for her. Everybody's talking about you. But on the flip side...
1: In a bad light, though.
2: Yeah. But on the other side, brands that might have been considering working with her, they're like, yeah.
1: Yeah, they're not. Yeah, after what she did, because I was like, guys, you're forgetting that she had the Deputy Minister of Women, Children, and People with Disabilities coming after Mac G.
2: Mm.
1: On top of that, she was throwing these lawsuits out. Mm. Had Saul Penduka fired from his last job.
2: Mm.
1: And I was like, this chick knows some very powerful people.
2: Mm.
1: And this is a crash out of what they said. I don't think I want to work with somebody who's that sensitive.
2: True. Hey, you're right. Like, Saul could fight because of her.
1: Exactly. To say, hey, you broke the distinction, the disrepute. I'm like, no, come on, man. And then now, for her to flex those muscles, it's a piece of power and privileges. You know, sometimes you have access to these people just because, you know, you're a good person or they want to do business with you. But then now. Anyways, we'll continue the discussion, guys. We're cutting to commercials. What's up?
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1: Yes, sir. Yeah, what's going on? So you want to know what's going on in the news today?
2: I know Madlanga is still going on. I know Kate Matlala was screaming at his lawyer. It was so fun to see.
1: Oh, where was he screaming? Yeah, I thought that video
2: like,
1: was...
2: Yeah, come here. What the hell are you doing? I'm like, whoa, it's
1: wow,
2: fun.
1: Wow, your own attorney that you're paying is selling at you?
2: Yeah, you're the boss because you pay. She's your employee. You know what I mean?
1: Oh, wait, he was yelling at his attorney.
2: Yeah, he was screaming at her.
1: Oh, what?
2: You know what I mean? And then what else? Oh, there's Nigerian nationals that got extradited.
1: Yeah. Oh,
2: I'm sure they were still trying to bribe their way. They're still trying to bribe SAPS cops. My brother, I'm going to give you 1 million. Come on.
1: I'm sorry, bro. It's a policy now. It's out of my head.
2: Like, it's in news headlines.
1: That has been you. Six Nigerian nationals have been extradited back to the United States for a
2: They left yesterday, for a Roman scam. I think they scammed a couple of American women.
1: Yes.
2: 100 million rand. But how does the scam work though?
1: Let me tell you something, right? This is coming from me.
2: Have you been scammed by Nigerian women?
1: I've almost been scammed by a girl who hangs out with Nigerians a lot. She actually does have a habit of hanging. I can tell she picked up the mannerisms that she the way she takes me sometimes, I'm like,
2: I think these other girls were like, hell no.
1: Right?
2: I think with guys we see through it quick.
1: I'm like, girl, you have been hanging out. Because she did tell me that, girl, you've been hanging out with Nigerians.
2: So wait, what did she try to do?
1: No, she always does it every time. So it's like she'll create like a fake scenario where she needs money. And mind you, on days where, let's say we were good, right?
2: Yeah.
1: I'm talking to her. She's talking to me. She's like, she used to hang out with Nigerians a bit, right?
2: Yeah.
1: She was flown to Cape Town. She's flown to Nigeria itself, right? And she says, it's a very patient game.
2: Mm.
1: It's a very patient game. It's not as easy as you think. Guys, the amount of effort they put to work on this.
2: Like how, like what type of effort are we talking about?
1: No, it's phishing.
2: Mm.
1: So you create a fake profile and you release and you put it out there. Look, there's a sucker born every day. Every day there's a sucker. Like, it ties in with, think about the guy in the United States, Dejan Love.
2: Or the football player.
1: Yeah, the guy who
2: I can't believe people fell for that.
1: 26 women fell for that. So there are women that will definitely fall for romance. Loneliness is a problem. And that's why I tell people, please check in on your grandmothers or people who you know have become widows.
2: Yeah.
1: They are prime real estate. They are prime real estate for these scammers to take advantage of. Because somebody wants to feel love. If you just, and with Dejan Love, he proves that, look, there's so many girls who have high school dreams of wanting to date a football player.
2: True.
1: And then you have this guy who's a football player in your DMs.
2: Oh, then they ignore all the red flags. They ignore
1: all the red flags because it fulfills a certain fantasy of theirs.
2: Oh,
1: that says, oh man, I always wanted to date a guy like this. And then the little kid in you thinks it's
2: actually... I think he sent this other girl a message of love. Then in between, he's like, yeah, I want 3K. I'm like, yo, if you're a football...
1: why would you be asking for... But you thinking it's so, you're trying to hold on to this. Because mind you, the woman that I think he felt... I thought he was going after young women, right? Mm. But no, these women are working. These women have credit scores. They can take out serious loans for something like this. So I'm like, nah, these girls are like between 24 and 28. Maybe even older. And the fact that he could scam them. So the same thing happened with these Nigerians.
2: Oh, so it's a mathematical game. So if I send my profile to 1,000 women.
1: Yep, at least three.
2: Three will respond.
1: Three will probably fall for it. Three. Majority won't, but three will. And you just keep repeating this cycle until, boom. Until, hey, I need 10,000. She sends it through. You're like, damn. Okay, like
2: I've seen videos of these scammers online, but I love how they just look innocent, like me. How?
1: they look
2: so
1: like
2: this other one that got caught, this other British journalist
1: took
2: flights to Nigeria, traced him to his house. Do you know the guy?
1: Yeah, I think I've seen like highlights where they actually trace down these scammers and actually have them then call the person.
2: Yeah, the guy's like

0: come in, then you're like, yeah. Are they that sophisticated?
1: Yeah, because I've heard of Nigerian companies where Nigerian dudes where you want to invest money in my company.
0: Yeah.
1: Oh, and before you invest, you're like, no, I want to see your business working space.
0: Yeah, like everything.
1: And they would rent. They would find an empty
0: office.
1: And then I put furniture. Have a receptionist proper.
0: This is Brenda.
1: And you go in then see Brenda, the receptionist, and see all the workers. Everybody's playing a role. Like, you know, everybody's like, you know, in a meeting.
0: He's doing, and
1: that's
0: and
1: IT. That's
0: his IT. That's our
1: that's finance. And then you get there, you're like, okay, they do, you know.
0: They do actual work.
1: And then you give them money the next day.
0: Offline. Gone. Offline.
1: No, you got there.
0: Office empty. And you're like, how? Oh, but I just gave these guys 150,000 rand. Gone.
1: Yo, so I'm just happy that they got extradited. I think it's good PR for South Africa of us saying, like, when we say no, these guys are criminal, these guys are scammers. So now here's another proof.
0: It ties into the stereotype, and I'm so sorry for Nigerians because they're getting, look, they have enough problems where they are anyway right now, and the PR where it's like when we send people outside, we don't send our best by the looks of things.
1: Well, for Nigerians.
0: No, think about, like, imagine if we had South Africans every time they go outside, and you just hear that, like, the lucky, because surprisingly they say, I'm not sure if this is a scam,
1: yeah,
0: but they even said that I think in Nigeria only less than 10% of the population is actually out. That shows you how many people they actually have.
1: 10% of population are what?
0: I have actually traveled abroad. Which 10%. And mind you,
1: Nigeria, so that's the, like, that's the 10 bed, that's the 10,
0: like,
1: percent
0: now, you look
1: of the
0: at, now you're looking at it like, is majority of 10% the worst? Because the best, I mean, like, it's such a challenge, because and some of them are really trying to do legit business. Some of them are really like, no, I'm legitimately a doctor, I'm actually just trying to work. But the rest, are you just
1: man, that's 01 on Radio, the Pulse of Josie, man. Let's get you some music, you know, before we go into the news headlines, man. Who do you have up next? Okay. We can talk nonstop, by the way. We can talk for 3 hours without fail.
0: Next up, we've got DJ's Boo with Zahara. May she rest in peace. Letting go. Oh, this is the juice.
1: So embarrassing. Vendor comedian and talk about. Let's go. 01 on Radio, the Pulse of Josie. Remind them with the thing who we are, dog.
0: Yes, and we'll remind y'all. Let's go.
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0: Professor Andrew Dick.
1: The Pals of Jersey. Gidum, gidum. Welcome to 01 Radio. Okay. It's the Juicy Saturday with two comedians, man. What's been happening in the news? So we just spoke about the 8 Nigerian nationals getting extradited. I'm sure they've always dreamed to go. Their dream was going to the States.
2: To be honest, that's what I'm like. But you're in the States now.
1: You're living your dream.
2: And mind you, you're being extradited. It's like they free, want you now.
1: Free flights. Free meals.
2: You know.
1: Free accommodation.
2: The words, guys. You got
1: free male partner. No. Too soon.
2: Yeah, the romance side, you know, like, hey, you're doing romance scams. Now you're going to get some real romance.
1: In jail.
2: Let's see what else is going on across the globe, right? Let's see what's going on. All right. Okay, so apparently the Springboks obviously are playing in Baltimore, Maryland.
1: It's in America, guys. Yep. It's not a small town in Western Cape. you know Baltimore,
2: Hey, to be fair, we have Brooklyn and Pretoria.
1: Oh, yeah, there's Brooklyn. There's Newcastle. Yeah,
2: exactly.
1: There's...
2: Newcastle is that UK now.
1: Yeah.
2: But yeah. So Captain Siakolisi wants Springboks to go for the kill against the All Blacks in Baltimore, though. So ahead of Saturday's fourth test against New Zealand, Siakolisi backs the Springboks to defeat the All Blacks 3-1 in the series victory. He's vouching for that.
1: Right? Let's go, Sia, let's go.
2: And then we have Cap McCullough to rejoin 14 accused in a 228 million rand Medicare 24.
1: I think Cap McCullough's gone, Doc. Remember, like, he almost had a deal with the state to say, oh, I'm going to agree to some things. Then he pulled out in the last minute, in the 11th hour.
2: He
1: had a plea deal, like, yo, I'm going to agree to da da da da da. And then the state
2: said, no.
1: Then, nah, I'm no longer doing it, because I'm sure he had calls. I'm in the ocean.
2: How deep is this guy, though, bro? Like, you know, they do have people.
1: I think it's part of the. I think it's part of the top five. I mean, if he's financing
2: political parties,
1: yeah, political parties and ministers as well. Like, you know, like politicians that wants to run for president. You know, that's the guy.
2: I mean,
1: Senzum Chinua was on his payroll.
2: Jesus Christ, cats.
1: You know, and then with the rugby as well. I don't know, man. Remember what I hated about the FIFA World Cup was that the games were played in odd hours, like 4 a.m. What do you mean I must wake up at 4? 3 a.m.?
2: I've got work.
1: Respect me. During the day, my kids are running me like a slave. Now I must wake up in the morning.
2: Just so you can watch your favorite.
1: So, like with the rugby as well, it's at 11. How are we going to bribe, dog? Not that I bribe, but I'm just saying.
2: Still, especially when you stay in like a complex and neighborhood, not people just gonna be here. What's all that excitement? It's
1: imagine you're at your complex, you're about to sleep, and the smell of bride meat.
2: And then you hear the one guy who's joking on the drill. They say, so then I told him, that's not my cat. So and then what?
1: I think New Zealand must just accept that they're number
2: second
1: two in
2: best,
1: the world. Yeah.
2: Wow.
1: They are number two. That's their permanent spot.
2: Yeah.
1: Because whatever they do, they're kind of smart rassy.
2: No, I was actually looking at the
1: stats. They're kind of smart rassy.
2: Yeah, no, true.
1: They can't, true. They're kind of thinking.
2: No matter how much they push.
1: No?
2: It's. I was actually looking at the stats the one time, right? On paper, there was a part where New Zealand did look better for a bit.
1: Yeah.
2: But then with South Africa winning their second championship right now, back to back.
1: Yeah.
2: At this point, I was like, no, it's solidified. Like, there's no way.
1: I remember during the World Cup, New Zealand was complaining about how South Africa, the Springboks have changed the rules, they're not following the rules. I'm like, what? Even recently when we won the second game, because they beat us during the first game.
2: Yeah.
1: Second we won, and the New Zealand coach was complaining about something else.
2: Oh,
1: that Rassi, Rassi was so angry. Like, they're always complaining, man. They're always complaining. Every time we beat them, they're always complaining. I think Rassi's a genius.
2: You know?
1: Just like Peter Musimane is a genius. I'm so happy Peter Musimane is at the helm now. But Fana is going to do well. I know he's a better coach than Hugo Bruce.
2: He would be.
1: He is.
2: Okay.
1: I'm actually excited.
2: Although I can't tell what Peter says sometimes.
1: gets emotional.
2: Yeah. No. When he gets his inspirational, like he starts speaking like he's a, what can I say? Like he's a Yoda. And I'm just like, what the hell is this guy talking about, man?
1: I can't wait, because, like, you know, I think, when he was at Sundowns, because Sundowns is the advert for soccer in South Africa, for football.
2: Okay.
1: You know, because of the hard work that Peter put in.
2: That's true. Actually, you know Sundowns is because of Peter.
1: Sundowns plays the FIFA World Cup games as well. You know, the FIFA World Cup teams, games, whatever they call it. You know what I mean?
2: And we'll continue.
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0: Welcome back to 011 Radio, the pastor of Josie. Gidung. It's the juicer Titus with two comedians, Evander one and Tsonga one. Let's get some music, man. So we're gonna get you Chronicle Deep. You know, some names are so deep, yo. Chronicle Deep.
1: Chronicle Deep.
0: Bring another bass, right?
1: Bring another bass.
0: Yeah, let's go. It's about music as you have breakfast. And let us know what you're having for breakfast as well on 075-132-9986 as well. You know what I mean? Let's go.
1: That's 075-132-9986.
0: That's plus 2775. You gotta put in the country code.

0: deep.
1: The deepest name in the industry. The
0: deepest name in the industry.
1: If he wasn't called Chronicle Deep, what do you think he was going to be called? Chronicle what?
0: Are you a guy named Cataclysmic Complex. Pulse?
1: What is his name?
0: Cataclysmic Pulse.
1: You guys, please respect us.
0: Like, I don't get it. Like, I think... Like,
1: what, at least he's saying...
0: It's not a catchy name.
1: But at least he's telling us that he does deep music, so
0: yeah,
1: I guess...
0: Yeah, trying to go deep. Yeah, deep house.
1: Yeah.
0: Let's get into this business scoop for the end. Right?
1: Business scoop, let's go.
0: Yeah, like what they discuss, because I know this is 011, the Pulse of Joseph, we do discuss business. We're business people here. We're business people. But we're actually here to also push small businesses as well. So just know that if you want to advertise with us, please reach out to 011. You can reach out to us on social media so that you can advertise your business. Right?
1: Yeah.
0: We're all about... Look, the economy, guys, especially right now with this headline I'm about to read for the business scoop, it's crazy. The economy shrank, but your shopping bill didn't get the memo. South Africa's economy contracted by 0.2% in the second quarter of 2026, while household consumption still grew by 0.4%.
1: Something has to give there.
0: That means our kids are getting fat, but we're getting broken. What does a shrinking economy actually feel like in everyday life? Well, and also the other question that we raise is, what's the first thing people cut when money gets tight?
1: Entertainment. And they cut comedy, man. We don't like it as comedians. Like, y'all cut us. What the hell, man?
0: Like, do we have time to be, do people have time to be entertained, Joe? Like,
1: when you're starving, I don't think so.
0: Like, hey, you know, I'm like,
1: that's a fresh way of looking at it.
0: Like, I mean, imagine if you, well, look, put it this way. Imagine, like, because Trevor Noah was performing last week, right?
1: Yeah.
0: And tickets were expensive, dude.
1: Like 500?
0: No. Let me, 500 got you at the back.
1: Dang.
0: Top floor at the back. 500 got you there. 1,000 rand got you on the floor at the back.
1: Yeah.
0: 1,000 rand got you on that. Closer to the stage, we're looking at 2 grand.
1: Mm.
0: Now, you mean to tell me you're going to say, wait a day, I don't have bread for this week, but you know what?
1: I'm going to go left.
0: I'm going
1: to
0: go left.
1: Actually, I'm going to walk from Soweto to Pretoria.
0: Exactly.
1: The show is at 7. I'm going to leave at 2.
0: And get overpriced popcorn.
1: How much is the popcorn?
0: I think I spent like for a small little tub, it was almost like 60 rand.
1: Whoa.
0: Hey, remember, where else are you going to get food? Where else are you going to get... That's what they got you. That's what they have you by.
1: If you were to walk from Soweto to Sunbed, how long will it take you? Let me check online.
0: Oh, wow.
1: Because you're like, I want to watch Trevor Noah, but I can't afford... Is it that petrol or the ticket?
0: Exactly. And you have to Uber there. So the other question is, are South Africans becoming better at budgeting or simply being better at surviving? Here's the thing. I'll tell you the truth. It's none of that. No mayin, boss. No, my, we live for the moment sometimes, man. And the thing is,
1: I was thinking, like, life in Zim right now, I think they've adapted to whatever economic challenges they have, and then they just they do comedy shows there. I thought things in Zim are so bad, they don't do normal things.
0: Actually, it's normal, it's like just like South Africa, it's just you got a smaller population though, but yeah, there's real poverty there, like they really, but. People are just...
1: Are you saying that the poverty is in the rural areas and not in the urban areas? What are you saying?
0: People, I think, in the urban areas, well, if you work for government, you're probably getting paid decently.
1: If you're a policeman, if you're a teacher.
0: If you're a teacher. If you actually are one of the lucky ones. But look, if you're teaching in the rural areas, we know you're not getting that much money.
1: Oh, damn. If you were to walk from Soweto to Sunbed, you're looking at 11 to 14 hours of continuous waking, of walking.
0: No breaks. Because if you take a break, that's a delay. It counts against
1: you. So if the show is at 7, so you had to leave at what? At 4?
0: In the morning. Yeah.
1: That's wild.
0: And by the time you reach the Shell garage on the way onto the N14 going to work. Yeah.
1: You get there, you're too tired to watch the show, you pass out.
0: Yeah, you pass out.
1: In your seat. That's wild.
0: Then when you wake up, you're like, I have to go back.
1: Ah, yes!
0: Go back!
1: Because the show ended at what? At 11.
0: And around 10. Half past 9, actually. But I was like, really? That felt so... half past... Because I think he split it in 2 days, right?
1: Yeah.
0: So there's two teammates. So they have the first guys to day one.
1: Yeah.
0: He has the other guys to day two.
1: Yeah.
0: And it's Eugene hosts, but then Trevor headlines. And then he has, I think, Learn More John Nassi as well.
1: Yeah. So that's fine. So now if the show is at 10, now you got to work 10, 11, 12, 1, 2, 3, 4, 5, 6, 7, 8,
0: 9. Yeah, past 10 a.m.
1: 10. So now you're going to arrive 10 o'clock the morning after.
0: Beyond that, probably 12 noon. You're going to come back and be like, yeah.
1: Because you're tired as well. Yeah, so it's probably like, 18 hours walk.
0: Yeah.
1: I've seen people walking on the freeway. I always wonder, where they coming from, where they going? Like on the freeway, dog, just walking.
0: I had a friend who did that.
1: Did they run out of transport money?
0: I can't. actually, how did he explain what? Mind you, he was close to home, right? So he was on the way to Allendale, right?
1: From where?
0: He was coming from a club from Sandton side.
1: He walked.
0: Yeah, they took a taxi. They stopped somewhere. They were like, "Hey, gents, guess we're walking, dog. We're walking home." And they walked alongside. They walked all the way on the N1 from onto Allendale to get to Caledonia Estate. They did that.
1: Oh my god.
0: Yeah, he walked. He's like, yeah, it's a couple of hours, but yeah, bitch, what are you gonna do, dog? What are you gonna do? I think at the time they didn't have cash. I think they got into a fight with the taxi driver. And he's like, nah, let's all over here get stuck. And then they walked.
1: Because I think you're right on the business group. Because we are to our listeners out there, we're doing the business group. It's talking about how
0: the economy.
1: South Africans have less money now. You know, but now they're spending
0: more. Yeah. Like, how does that?
1: I think that's because we've cut something. I'll give you an example, man.
0: Yeah.
1: For Alex residents that work at Sandton.
0: Yeah.
1: They walk. They don't use. So now they've cut the taxi fee fare from Sandton to Alex.
0: Yeah.
1: And also, if in Tembisa, you work in Midrand, you just walk. You're right. Some use bikes. So I think we've cut some things from our usual
0: like expenditure. Like our regular.
1: Yeah. You're like, okay, I can walk. Then I save myself, like, you know,
0: a couple thousand
1: rand a month. Then you're able to still spend on whatever you're spending.
0: And you lose weight.
1: Yeah.
0: You lose weight.
1: More like you work out.
0: You work out to get to work. Like, Jesus Christ, guys. Like, I think life is just expensive. It's also coming into the discussion of, I don't know, people are gaslighting me in this regard. Where they say, the birth rate's declining. Like,
1: oh, yeah, it is. Because now kids are expensive. Yeah, kids are expensive.
0: It's expensive all around. Like, why would you want a child born here to
1: say, I got a wild idea.
0: What?
1: What if,
0: right.
1: Hear me out. We can, as humanity, we can decide to halve the price of all the things that we buy.
0: I mean, who do we owe, to be honest?
1: So we can say, like, the bread's going to be half price, the fuel's going to be half price.
0: Like, just everything, gents, like, everything just half.
1: Because if everything is half price, it means that whatever you want is half price as well. So as in the workers as well is going to be like, you know, half a salary because now it's half price as well. You know what I mean? So I think it can work where we just decide like, yo, these things are too expensive.
0: Let's just reduce the price on everything.
1: Yeah.
0: And I think we can because I'm like, when they say the world is 150 billion rand, to who? Who do we owe this money
1: because
0: to?
1: It'll reduce the stress of us wanting money.
0: That's true. Because I think
1: money just paper. It just coins.
0: And people just assign value to it.
1: Yeah.
0: And it's the same thing as I think I was talking to. It's how I saw cryptocurrency.
1: Yeah.
0: Because I was like, guys, look, I understand most currencies are backed by what the country offers.
1: Yeah.
0: If you're a manufacturing country and you have a high manufacturing output, and you trade in your currency, that stipulates, and whatever your manufacturing is in demand, that's what stipulates the value of your currency. Look at South Africa. We have gold, we have platinum, we have...
1: it's just ridiculous. Capitalism is ridiculous, though. I'm sure, I think, you know what, let's ask ChatGPT if we were to have the price of everything, how will it be implemented?
0: That's a very interesting topic. All right, okay, while Kitty's asking that, let me also get at you with the poll of the day, right? The poll of the day is, what's the biggest sign that you're officially getting old? We got four options.
1: Because your kids have grown.
0: Oh, wow.
1: My kids are grown. My daughter is like 50. I'm like, damn. That means I'm 15 years older when she was born.
0: Right?
1: Yeah.
0: Okay. Yeah, that's true. Okay.
1: What are the options?
0: Okay, the option is getting excited about groceries. Going home early is a good night. Complaining about noise. Looking at furniture and saying, that's actually nice. You know what? Okay. Furniture-wise, I'm interested in building a studio at my house so I get excited about tech.
1: Yeah.
0: I've turned into that uncle now where I'm just like, hey, look at what this phone can do, bro. Like, look at this. You know, I'm that uncle. So I get excited about, when you say furniture, it's tech as well. We can also say furniture and tech. So yeah, that's the poll of the day. What's the biggest sign that you're officially getting old? Please don't be scared to send us even a text message on WhatsApp. Reach out, guys. Reach out, okay? Reach out on 075-132-9986. As Skinny said, that's +27.
1: Yeah, get the numbers right, man.
0: 132.
1: What if people dial +26? Then they're gonna end up in Swaziland, dog. It's +27. Get right to the three people that are listening.
0: hey, we're trying to boost listenership here, guys. I just remember, show love and support. Send us your WhatsApp messages on your options. And the poll of the day, I shall repeat, what's the biggest sign that you're officially getting old? Option one, getting excited about groceries. Option two, going home early is a good night. Option three, complaining about noise. Option four, looking at furniture and saying that's actually nice, as well as technology. Anyways, guys, we've got another song lined up, all right? It's Loki and Blackie, Shodangam. Shodangam. Think they ready for that?
1: Yeah, they're ready. I love how you say Shodangam. You're saying Zulu words in English.
0: Hey.
1: Shodangam.
0: It's weird, but not weird. It's actually weird. But yeah, Shodangam. All right, let's go.
1: Ushodangani.
0: Wow. Shodangam.
1: Yeah,
0: like, I'm the only one missing. That's what
1: they. Oh, Shotangami,
0: yeah. I'm the only one missing at this party. Yeah. All right, guys, this is Low Key featuring Blackie. Hopefully, you enjoy. This is the Juicy Saturdays with two comedians. This is 011 Radio, the Pulse of Josie.
2: We are the Pulse of Josie.

0: The entrepreneurs and questions and numbers, woman.
1: Oh yes, we're gonna have we are gonna be interviewing an informal trader on the show later on today. That's what we're discussing. But we're actually discussing what was going on in terms of if we halved the prices of everything. We really got locked in on that conversation.
0: Yeah, because it means that, like, I think it's doable. But now the reason why things are expensive because there's too many humans.
1: Yes.
0: And to produce food
1: there
0: has to be.
1: 8 billion people in the world. The means of production have also changed, right? Back in the days, you know, you used to work on farms. You know, you used to hire workers to help harvest things. You've got machines.
0: So things
1: now
0: were cheap then.
1: Yeah, things were cheaper, and it was human labor. But now we've got machines that can do what would take a group of farm workers maybe 3 days to harvest a certain amount, let's say an acre of oranges or something. There's machines that now just go and just remove oranges and put them in a basket for you. Less than 5 minutes a tree.
0: Mm.
1: 5 minutes a tree, you know? And it has its own baskets and everything. And
0: yeah.
1: Once it's done, they all just deposit into a certain conveyor belt that goes into a very big collector's bin. So
0: yeah.
1: Things have become a lot more easier, right? Things have become a lot more easier, which means farm work has not been needed as much.
0: Mm.
1: Secondly, people are living longer. Guys, people are living longer. Okay, back in the days when people
0: 40
1: said,
0: years.
1: Back in the days, guys, back in the days, people used to work, people used to do this. Man, people were lucky to reach 40 back in the day. You're lucky to reach 40 back in the days, okay?
0: Yeah.
1: Medicine has made people live longer. I was telling Kitty right now, you've got 60-year-olds who have had hip replacements. Now
0: new
1: they're
0: hip.
1: Moving like they're 20.
0: Remember? They're out on the dance floor,
1: exactly.
0: Dancing.
1: Prostate exams. Remember prostate?
0: Yeah.
1: Older, it would drive men crazy that their prostate was swollen up at this point. Going to the bathroom was a problem.
0: Mm.
1: I think I heard from one guy when he went for a prostate reduction, right? He even said, I'm urinating like I'm 22 again. I'm like, okay, I get you.
0: But it's wild, like the food production, because I'm thinking we eat meat, right? So in essence, every day, calves have to born that will feed the whole world every day.
1: And
0: they grow, up until they get slaughtered to feed everybody.
1: But now look, the number one, I think the easiest one is actually, what you call it again? It's chickens.
0: Yeah.
1: The amount of chicken we consume, guys, is, you know, if chickens could speak and look at these numbers, I'm telling you, we would have the chicken feed.
0: You're right. Like every an average home has chicken every second day.
1: Exactly. Like we're eating like over what? Like what? Close to 2 billion tons? Of chicken?
0: Every day?
1: Not every day.
0: Oh, damn.
1: Like, collectively. But there's a lot of chicken that's being consumed.
0: Mm.
1: Easy to produce, right? And they grow easily. And some of us, what we also do to them, it's what you would think. It's like we force with them like MSG. We force these.
0: How long does it take for chicken from being hatched until?
1: Okay, you've got like about 6 to 8 weeks.
0: Damn.
1: And it's your choice. It's your choice. So at 6 weeks, you can say, you know, if you get them now, right? I think the ones that you get at, you know those, Woolworths grilled chicken.
0: Yeah.
1: Woolworths grilled chicken. That looks like it's a 6-weeker. Very quick. There's guys who do that. Like, I have a whole flood of chickens, and boom, 6 weeks, these are all going to Woolworths.
0: Mm.
1: Boom. Others are like, okay.
0: Yeah, 4 to 6 weeks. So
1: yeah,
0: it's a month.
1: Yeah, a month. That's it. Now, mind you, you've got 1,000 of those. 1,000. Oh, by the way, guys, chicken.
0: Apparently, they get them to grow like that for a month because now they don't switch off the lights. So the chickens think it's daylight. So they just keep eating.
1: They just eat. Yeah. But by that time, they would also be saying, hey, kill me. But I need to sleep. I can't be up here thinking it's daylight.
0: Yeah, because that's why, like, when you buy, like, the chicken, you can tell that it's very dumb. It can't run. It runs slow. Oh, damn, because it's a baby.
1: And it's that. And they're also trapped. So I guess some of them have this cage raised, then there's free range. When they say free range, it's limited space, but they can still walk around, right?
0: Yeah.
1: And then some guys have real actual farms where they just let the chickens do what they want.
0: Yeah.
1: And those are very blessed, I think, because the chickens kind of live a better quality of life under those
0: conditions. True.
1: It's politics. They have friends. They have real, like.
0: Did you watch the Chicken Run? Did you watch the Chicken Run movie? It's about chickens escaping from a farm.
1: That's a dope. I love that movie. But chickens really do have their bonds. They have bonds like that. And I think even some of them, when they notice that their friends out there, they kind of like they get a little anxious. Anxious just because they're like, hey, what's going on?
0: Yeah. How come we can't hear the bed music, man?
1: Oh.
0: Is it playing?
1: Yes, it's playing. It's not high enough. Hold on a sec. I don't turn it up completely, guys. Like, I think it's still there. There we go. See?
0: It sounds so, sorry, it sounds so weird without the music.
1: I keep it low so that our voices, because last time I think I was overpowering it.
0: Is it?
1: Yeah, so that sounds like, okay, I'm hoping you guys can hear. Send us a WhatsApp to say, can you hear the bed music? Just to make sure, like we're making sure.
0: But let's give them some music, man. 01 and Radio, the Pulse of Josie.
1: Yes, and tell us about our guest today. Who do you?
0: So we got Miss Katushumbura. She's a hawker. Hawker. Okay, so she buys things from China and all over the country, and then she sells them.
1: Awesome.
0: Hence informal. Because now my thing is, in South Africa we have a lot of unemployed people because people are just lazy. People that want a job. Wow.
1: But that's true.
0: My point is that you can hustle, you can buy things and resell, and then make money, and then move on with your life. You know what I mean? So I think
1: the demand.
0: Yeah. So I think it'll be interesting to figure out, like, how does she go about it?
1: Yeah.
0: Like, what are the hardships? You know?
1: Yeah,
0: and also inspire whoever is listening that, yo, this is what I can do.
1: Yeah. This is what you can do. Like, actually, I've seen people who do buy in bulk sometimes.
0: Yeah.
1: Where they're like, yo, there's these. I wouldn't say I like to call them mystery bags sometimes.
0: Yeah.
1: But they're like, no, listen, you get like, you buy a whole crate of clothes. And especially in an area where you think people need clothes, and they start to, you're like, yo, hey man, I got this nice shirt. What you think? People are like, yo, they put it down. They're like, all together, they bought that whole bag with stuff that they're not sure what's inside it, but they bought it for a decent price tag, and they realize that, hey, once that bag is gone, they've made some major profit off of that.
0: So you know what I mean? And then there's also the evil side of the informal trading, like people that sell things on Facebook Marketplace, people that scam people, like phones. I've had a lot of people get it. Oh, have you been scammed as well?
1: Oh, speaking of that, yeah, my sister got me wrapped up into
0: that. What happened?
1: I don't know what happened. Okay, first of all, look, man, if your sister's asking to go fetch money from somebody, right? First of all, my sister, she does hair and makeup and stuff.
0: Yeah.
1: That's her side hustle.
0: Yeah.
1: So I thought, when she said I needed to fetch money from, because mind you, the lady was a hairdresser or so.
0: Yeah.
1: At first, when she said I need to collect this money, I'm thinking, okay, you know? I'm like, all right, since, mind you, she stays in Mayton. Okay, sis, I think you talked to a person who wanted something that's hair care related, that you're talking to a certain supplier that you trust.
0: Yeah.
1: And that you're like, I don't want, not that you don't want her going there, but you're like, she probably may feel a bit uncomfortable. Plus, whatever this guy's selling, it's probably, he can't deliver it until next week. So I need you to go fetch it for me.
0: Yeah, yeah.
1: Which I thought, that's what I needed the money for. I take the money, I deposit it into her account.
0: Okay.
1: I go all the way. And
0: you deposit into whose account? The person, the other person.
1: Because I'm thinking, okay, this guy will only trust your deposit if it's coming from you to know that you paid, right? So I took the money from the hairdresser, put it into a Capitec account and my sister's Capitec account.
0: Yeah.
1: I get that. Now, she sends me to this one location.
0: Yeah.
1: I'm thinking, oh, okay, this is where we're going to meet the guy. This is where the deal's going down.
0: Yeah.
1: No, she then tells me to iPhone. I'm like, Mara, Nero. You sending me this, like, I'm like, you could have just called the store yourself. The poor lady here, like, why is this lady, why are you middlemaning this lady's purchase? Why? Now she even started panicking and she's looking at me.
0: Yeah.
1: Like, I would know, like, for a cell phone, I was like, I literally thought that you're getting hair care products that are some exclusive stuff.
0: I was hustling,
1: I didn't think that you're going to try to scare this lady for a cell phone. So yeah, the informal, yeah, that's what, you know, I was actually writing a joke about that when I tell people about the informal economy.
0: Yeah.
1: I'm like, guys, the informal, I've got friends who switch jobs in the informal economy quicker than you can blink. Okay? 1 week, maybe, or they can send the quarter.
0: Yeah.
1: Or they can send the this week.
0: Yeah.
1: Next week, she's out there, she's selling coats. Like, maybe, when did you get into coats? What happened to the quarter business? That's last week's news.
0: That's a funny bit.
1: She's selling shoes. Yeah, like, wait. Like, and there's a tension problem. Economy, there's money being traded. I'm like, yeah, because it's volatile.
0: Yeah.
1: Super volatile. Like, even when I stayed in Soweto, there's like one, you know, there's one shop. Like, oh, you know, our next door neighbors are selling quarters now.
0: Yeah.
1: Selling quarters and everything. For like 3 months. And then, closed. Gone.
0: Oh, you sell a quarter as a house number 1256A. And then 1257 also sells quarter.
1: Exactly.
0: Then,
1: like, everybody then, copies.
0: Yeah, then it so dies out. You're right.
1: Yeah, like, I can tell you right now, where I'm staying in Soweto, listen to the kilometer radius, there's like 6 spots where you can get a quarter. Six spots. Listen to the kilometer from it. And I was like, yo, guys, this is confusing. Then now you have to pick who sells the best, but you're like, okay, I get it. People are, it's easy to get into. There's some things which are easy to get into, some things are a little more challenging, like getting clothes from China.
0: Yeah,
1: like,
0: yeah.
1: There's also that from, because you do want to offer something that's different.
0: Because the South African government as well, they realize we buy more clothes from China. Now the tax are
1: high. Shout out to Shane.
0: Shane just increased the prices. Like, yo, we don't care.
1: Oh, yo, actually, no. That's the a scam.
0: Yeah.
1: Guys, I think we need to be cautious about China's. And I'm not talking, you know, seriously, like, guys, this is how China comes in. Super cheap.
0: Mm. Cheap labor.
1: I was on Temu, you shopping for a nice hat.
0: Yeah.
1: In fact, I get some of my gloves, my masks from Temu at this point.
0: Yeah.
1: And then the retail market here was complaining, saying that, well, these guys are stealing our clientele. And I was like, maybe you guys should have some cool stuff.
0: Yeah.
1: Maybe.
0: Yeah.
1: You know, maybe let's start there. You know, I could get cool stuff on Temu for a cheap price. Mm. And they rope you in like that you become so reliant, they eventually say, nah, it's time to increase the price.
0: Yeah.
1: Now they're patient. It'll wait 2 years. Until you guys really, that's I'm kind of nervous about what's gonna happen with the Chinese car market.
0: Yeah.
1: Guys, you guys are getting the full luxuries of a Range Rover for like 500,000-600,000 rand. You're getting the benefits of what the Range Rover
0: does. But how's the what is it called? How's the longevity of the cars though? Do they last long?
1: Because
0: people complain about the parts. You can't get parts easily as well.
1: What?
0: The Chinese.
1: Yeah, because I was actually looking for the downside of these. Some people say it's, well, as long as you take it back. Okay, look, I know that some.
0: There's no resale value.
1: Yeah, there's no resale value in it. But at the same time, well, it depends. It depends on your circumstances as an individual, right?
0: Mm.
1: If you need something that takes you from point A to B and you don't really mind anything like that, it's really built for the solo guy.
0: Yeah.
1: Right? And we're living in the more solo economy now where people are just like, if I'm good, I'm straight. Like, I could try something if I want.
0: Dude, I saw like every second car is a Chinese car.
1: Yo.
0: Like Toyota's disappearing. Hyundai is still relevant because they're Asian.
1: Yep. And then
0: Mercedes disappearing.
1: Mercedes sales have decreased.
0: BMW is disappearing.
1: VW.
0: Datsun is disappearing. VW. And let me tell
1: you, BYD is entering the hatchback market. They have a hatchback. I don't like the shape.
0: Yeah.
1: But look, first, like when you compare the Hyundai i20 now and the old ones, you'd be turned off. But the new Hyundai i20, I love the shape.
0: Yeah.
1: And I'm like, they eventually get the shape right. They will.
0: True.
1: So I'm telling you that once they enter the hatchback market, it's a wrap for
0: GM. Over.
1: It's a wrap for VW drivers. It's a wrap. It's already a wrap for most cars now, which I don't like, right? Because I don't like car drivers, for a second.
0: Yeah.
1: Look, I don't like VW drivers. Honestly, guys.
0: Why are you hating on me?
1: Let me tell you why I don't like VW drivers.
0: Tell us.
1: They bob and weave through traffic, man. Like, they try to dodge child support.
0: Yeah.
1: Secondly, they drive like they have no respect for the rules of the road, man. They are the most arrogant drivers. Let me tell you, my cousin used to work at the petrol station.
0: Yeah.
1: VW driver comes up, right?
0: Yeah.
1: And my cousin doing his job.
0: Yeah.
1: I swear to God, this is what he did. He said, card, sir. Guy pays for the card, right? He swipes, takes this little receipt out, and then says, here's your receipt. The driver looked him in his eyes and said, receipt came out. For no reason, guys. And let me tell you something. These VW drivers, because the car is getting expensive.
0: Receipt came out.
1: Exactly. Receipt came out.
0: I'm sure the guy's like, ow.
1: Exactly.
0: I'm a Genting.
1: Look at that.
0: And then he gets home. He said his mother's like, King, wanna borrow receipt, mama? Borrow receipt, mama.
1: Exactly. The pain.
0: Borrow receipt.
1: That's it. So.
0: Dude, you should do that bit. That bit is funny.
1: Okay, I'll do it.
0: This is the game, Mao. This is the game, Mao.
1: I thank my cousin for that.
0: Stop receipting the Mian, human.
1: We've got commercials coming up, but still, guys. Like, so those are VW drivers, and these guys, because VW Polos are getting expensive, they now buy Hyundai i20s.
0: Oh yeah.
1: And now you're misrepresenting Hyundai i20s.
0: They bring the Polo energy to Hyundai.
1: This Polo attitude to Hyundai i20 drivers.
0: And I love how Chinese are so smart. You know, this car called is it GWM or GMW?
1: Yeah, GWM. Yeah.
0: Let's call it GMW for the sake of my joke. It's like, oh, we need a car that will confuse people to think it's a BMW. What can we do? Let's replace B with a G. GMW sounds like BMW. Chinese are wild.
1: That's wild.
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0: 17. Stop lying. It's 17. That's how you write a joke.
1: That's it, guys.
2: There's no way. That's a lot of people, bro. Angelique, Buche, we should get them to the SA musical. Like, I need to get, like,
0: and
2: there's so much data here that even our playlister
0: can't have, like, all of it.
2: Yeah, the playlist information is just like, yeah,
0: dot, dot, dot, and more.
2: Just, yeah, except
0: infinite.
2: Like, guys, come on.
0: And plus, there's guys that always get their idea stolen. They don't get added. That's that complaint.
2: Exactly. Somebody always comes
0: out and says,
2: don't you remember? I played that instrumental, yeah. That check. I hit the bell sound. That ding. Yeah, I want respect. I want to
0: repeat that, it. What's that ad lib? All the piano. Vase. ACT. Vase. Hey, my lawyer boy. ACT. Vase. Abang Faranga.
2: Like, guys. No, guys. We need to talk about that. We got to have 12 people. One song, all credited. When Michael Jackson did the song, there were lots of people who worked with Michael Jackson. But we knew it as a Michael Jackson song. You can't be telling me that I must remember Angelique Boucher, Dan Tudor, and SA Musical Quiz Account Guys featuring the ghost of Nelson Mandela. Come on.
0: The ghost of Nelson Mandela.
2: Come on, help us out. Help us out. You know, help us out. Yeah. Come on. And anyway, so today we have Miss Catherine hailing all the way from, hold on, I need to get this information here because you were briefing me the entire time. Our next interview is definitely with an informal trader hailing from Venda at this point, right, Ski?
0: Yeah.
2: Okay. So, all right. We already got the pictures lined up. Let me just get my screen.
0: So, I guess we can find out more about her.
2: Let's find out more.
0: I think she trades in Joburg and Venda as well, you know.
2: Of course.
0: Yeah, because I think to the people out there, you know, like, there's a lot you can do to earn a living, but our people are generally like, nah, I'm not gonna do that. That's beneath me. And then you starve.
2: Yo, surprisingly, there's a lot. Yo, I've seen from the township side, I was like, guys, there's actually a lot of,
0: yeah.
2: Like, right, recently I've been awoken to the fact that they're hungry for photos.
0: Mm.
2: They're really hungry for photos. Like, I was working with a family friend right now where he runs a photo studio, and his thing was, you will be surprised how many people want memories of just their graduation parties, their 21sts. And just family portraits.
0: Mm.
2: Like, they really want to hang family portraits in their house. Like, dad, mom, kids,
0: yeah,
2: all nicely polished for the day, and just hanging that in their wall and seeing that mom. And he says you go through a whole collection of photos for these guys.
0: Mm.
2: Like, they pose. Like, he's like, one photo shoot session can take up to 3 hours.
0: Mm.
2: Just us, the kids, they're lying down, they're being playful.
0: Yeah.
2: And the mom keeps some of the photos as her wallpaper.
0: Mm.
2: The dad has them as his locked wall screen, as his computer wallpaper.
0: That's beautiful.
2: And I was like, wow. It's
0: family vibe,
2: really,
0: yeah.
2: Something I didn't really look at and think, that's really real. He's like, no, man, that's a real thing. He's like, yo, that guy's like, how you think I buy my cars?
0: Mm.
2: I was like, damn, he's buying cars with this. I was like, so be different, of course. One thing we should also try to say, be different when you're working. And people need a lot of things. You'd be surprised. Like, this... Recycling is also
0: yeah.
2: I did not know how much money recycling actually has.
0: That'll be interesting to know.
2: I'm so surprised. People are like, guys, recycling, crazy money. Crazy money. Yeah, that little plastic bottle, yeah, pips that you see being thrown away. Yeah. Imagine 3 tons of those. Just because you'll be surprised how much they pay for that stuff, man.
0: Yeah.
2: You'll be surprised. I was really actually, so yeah, guys, let's get into it. Let's get active. Let's start getting creative with what we're doing. This is also advice I need to start taking for myself. Guys, start getting a job, okay?
0: Need to sell. As long as you don't become a gigolo, then it's all good.
2: Or a Nigerian romance scammer. That's
0: on your way to the States for a free permanent holiday. There's no way they're gonna come back home.
2: Now they

0: going anywhere. They're going to spend the 8 years there. They're going to spend the 8 years, full-fledged 8 years.
1: Do you think the sentence would be 8 years per person?
0: It's about 8 years, depending on the counts, right? Usually, like, look at Hush Money, Hush Puppy.
1: Yeah.
0: Hush Puppy, this dude's going, I think he's going to go away for just 12 years.
1: Yeah.
0: But this guy has scammed over $400 million.
1: What?
0: Yeah. So, imagine, I would do 12 years in jail if I had $400 million.
1: But how do they decide the sentence? Like, how... Will that 12 years bring back the 400 million or it's not?
0: No, well, they just have you suspected. And for them to track everything down, the reason why they have him for at least, I think, 3 crimes officially. I don't know, just for 3. But the thing is, they knew that he runs a whole syndicate. It's not having to retrieve that money, knowing where that money has gone to, and having to prove beyond a reasonable doubt that this money went there and have all their records. This is a lot of work for even the justice system is like, oh my God, that's a lot of people.
1: Yeah.
0: We know he's guilty.
1: We got you for 3. Let's move. Let's keep moving.
0: For like 8 years, 12, he's okay. He's okay. So let's go. Are you ready for the next
1: interview? Yeah, let's go.
0: Let's hear what she has to tell us. Let's get
1: you. You have the questions ready there?
0: No,
1: I've sent you the questions.
0: I do. I have a.
1: There we go.
0: Hold on. Wait. Oh yeah, you said it was just.
1: What's the bad music, dog?
0: Hello.
2: Hello.
1: Hey, Kato, how are you?
0: Hello, Miss Kato, how are you?
2: Good, and how are you? The only Urini.
1: We good. Welcome to 011 Radio, the Pulse of Josie.
0: This is Zero. I can play the back.
1: You want to play the tech?
0: You want to play the tech? How are you doing? How are you doing, Miss Kato? Hello.
2: How are you?
0: We're okay. Yeah, thanks for joining us. Gideon was breaking down your whole biography to me at this point as an informal trader who trades in. What do you deal with? Yeah, tell us a bit about your business.
2: Apparently now I'm dealing with school uniforms.
0: Sourced from? Wait. She's forever changing. Like I thought, you know.
1: It's school uniform. So what else do you trade in? What else do you buy and sell besides creating school uniforms for the school kids?
0: Yes.
2: I'm doing there's Brazilian's hair, the makeup kits, so many things. Selling clothes.
0: Oh wow, that's interesting.
2: It depends on what's trending at that time.
1: Oh, so depending on whatever is trending, then you get that and then
2: whatever is trending at the time, because you see now we are preaching December. Ladies want to look good, going out, parties, weddings and everything. They must look good. They need nice hair, they need makeups and everything. So I mostly deal with what's trending at the time.
1: Oh, that's amazing. So, Kati, what you're trying to say to us is that in December you sell ZTC uniforms. In Easter, do you sell ZTC uniforms?
2: Pardon?
1: In Easter, do you sell ZTC uniform because it's trending in Easter?
2: No, those I don't sell. Those, I don't know where they get them, but I wish I had access. I will do that also if I do have access to do that.
0: I think your phone should be the most interesting. You must have a number of suppliers on your phone.
2: Yeah, I did, because I don't focus in my village, because I do post in Facebook everywhere, so I almost get customer everywhere.
0: Oh, okay. So take us back, right? Take us back to when did you decide at this point that you're not going to work for someone, you'd rather work for yourself and make your own money?
2: I think it was 2019, I think. That's when I realized, man, I wasn't being lucky to find any general job due to limitation of qualifications, you know. So I had to think of something I can do by myself. And that's when I started to learn how other business people operate and how small they started without any qualification.
0: Yeah.
2: Then boom, here I am.
0: Which also brings to mind at this point, because what I think the listeners also want to know is, let's say a listener out there says, I want to start a business, but I don't have the money. What's the smallest amount of money you ever started a business with? And what did you do with that money?
1: And how much money did you make back with a small amount?
2: I think I started with 3,000, which I borrowed it. And I bought, it was April, May, we're approaching winter, you know.
0: Yeah.
2: Then I bought socks, scarves, hats, and I resell them as it was winter and I knew it would meet the demand.
0: Which is actually really true. That actually there is a hunger for that. Which people actually underestimate those things, funny enough. They actually really do. They're thinking...
2: Yeah, they did. Because especially those small things. Just imagine you're selling things for 50 rand a head. You can't come to me and say, hey, I need a head, I'll give you next month. No. You give me cash, I give you the head. That's how I make quick money.
1: Yeah, because chasing the money, it costs money and time as well, ne?
2: yes, you know.
0: Like, okay.
2: You know, I just borrowed 3,000. Just imagine, I borrowed 3,000. And then after that, I think I made, it was 4,000 something.
1: Oh, you made 1,000 profit.
2: 3,000 that I borrowed. Yes, I made 1,000 something profit.
1: So that's what, 33% profit, yeah?
2: Yes, then I took the 3,000 back from the person I borrowed. Then I started using that 1 point something.
0: They're flipping it. And what I like about your mentality is you're looking at, I think there's also a keen eye to look at what the people need and not what they want.
1: Yeah.
0: Sometimes
2: no, I looked at the demand in my area, especially of things that are mandatory for people to have. Yes, the first thing you must do, you must check the demand of things, of those things that you want to sell. You can't just wake up and say, oh no, man, let me sell chickens. No, you must check. Do they eat those chickens? Do they need those chickens? You must check before. No. So that's what I did. I checked the demand in my area of things that are mandatory to people, which is a must. Those people must have them.
0: Okay.
2: So that's why I mostly focus on my school.
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0: And we're back. Yes, sir, we're back with Ms. Katsu. 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
0: yes.
6: the noise.
0: Hi, yes, Ms. Katsu. As we're discussing, I actually wanted to ask, as a trader, right, as an entrepreneur, in your dealings, what have you learned that you think has not been taught in the classrooms?
2: The things that I learned is to be patient and leave a room for disappointment.
0: Ooh, people are not going to like to hear that.
1: True.
2: Yes, you must leave a space for those things. In business, you must have a room for that. Because you'll be disappointed, man. You'll be disappointed.
0: How big is the room? No, I just need to know because the
2: room for disappointment, ne, must be bigger than the one for being patient.
0: Oh, okay. All right, that's fair. That is fair. Because patience is one thing, but then I think you get more disappointed than anything else, right? In some instances. Balancing profits and losses. That's true. And then, what's your next question?
1: So, Katsu, what is the craziest and most painful business mistake you've made? The one that cost you money but ultimately made you a better businesswoman?
2: The mistake I made, ne, was failing to manage the profit as I had a lot of responsibility and couldn't calculate how much checking needs on myself and have enough left to restock again.
0: That is actually the big challenge. Yeah, you actually lose yourself for the money.
1: You eat the man.
0: You're like, yeah, I'm up. I can't be stopped. Do you know who I am?
1: You're out here buying 20-piece KFC chicken.
2: And when I wake
1: chicken.
2: Up, I just say, oh, no, man. But my bank balance is good. It's fat. Let me go for it. I'm chowing my profit, you know?
0: So explain to people as an entrepreneur, like, what roles do you play for your own business at this point? Because I think people kind of forget that you wear so many hats when running that.
2: Yes. And by the time when I'm selling this, and just imagine I'm buying those things, I'm selling those things again, but I'm playing those role, all those parts in one business.
0: Yeah, and you're also reaching out to clients and you're reaching out to suppliers. Not only that, then you're also doing sales, then you're also doing accounting, then you're also doing marketing.
2: I'm doing everything. I have to wake up. I'm coming from Limpopo and go to Joburg and meet those people who stock from China. I meet those and buy from them. Then I had to go back home. And I have to calculate how much am I using to buy those things. Yeah.
0: Logistics.
2: How much am I using for transport and everything? Yes, it's logistic on the other side. How much do I'm paying there? I have to calculate. I have to go back home. I have to resell. I must calculate nicely. It's accounting. I'm doing accounted. It's transport fee. It's food fee because I have to eat.
0: Of course.
2: You know?
0: And then it's also just being a family person as well, just to say, like, and I think we can all agree and say, after all expenses are discussed, I'm pretty sure you're the last person that gets paid.
2: Yes, I am.
1: If she gets paid.
2: After getting money, I have to do, okay, after selling, I have to calculate, okay, I use this amount, I must take this bag, I must check the profit, okay, the responsibility home, there's kids on the other side. I'm the last one to get paid, just imagine. But I'm the only one who's working hard.
0: The pain of entrepreneurship. And it's a long road. It's definitely a long road, Mustafa.
1: You mentioned earlier that you do school uniforms. So school uniforms are interesting because you're not just selling a product, but you're solving a problem for parents that want school uniforms, especially for the grade ones and grade eight as well, because they're starting school, be it high school or just primary school as well, you know. So how did you spot that opportunity, and how do you decide which problems are worth turning into businesses?
2: As a parent, I realize how I will have to travel to spend more to get my kids' uniform. And I realize that now, that parents would appreciate to have someone local who can do that for them and deliver door to door. Because they have to travel to spend more, to travel to towns to buy those things. So I decided, no man, let me just buy for them and bring town to them in their home village. So I have to look to that problem to so that the people will escape or to be cheated on.
0: Wow. And that's actually a viable business venture, which brings it to my
1: convenience.
0: Yeah. And I can tell that you've moved between different businesses. So what instead of putting all your eggs in one basket, how do you know when to stay with an idea or when to change it? And when to kill it completely? Like, when do you know when it's good to quit while you're still ahead, or when do you know that it's best to keep going?
2: Pardon?
0: Oh, okay. So the real question. Okay, so the question is, I'm a three-year businesses, right?
2: Yes.
0: instead of putting all your eggs in one basket, how do you know when to stay with an idea, when to change it, and when to kill it completely?
2: First thing, you must check the season of demand and ending up buying stuff that people want me. You must check the season, because you can't be, you see, now we're approaching December. I can't buy a hat and scarf and gloves for what, man?
1: Oh, yeah.
2: It's not cold anymore. Sense. That means you have to check, okay, this season it's hot. That means now we must buy those hats for the sun. We must buy, you must check the season.
0: So the season actually matters. That's actually true.
2: Yes, that's the season true. Matters.
0: Because things, and people always change stock. Look what Pick and Pay does in terms of winter clothes. By before winter's even over, they've already changed to summer.
1: Hey, man, I don't shop at Pick and Pay clothing, man, so don't look at me. So, Kat, you were talking about how you work with trends, T. Like you buy, yes. You provide service based on what the trends are demanding. So, what will you buy those 8 Nigerian nationals that have just been extradited to to America? You know about the story, T?
2: No, I checked it, but I didn't read that much.
1: I'm sure you can get them lawyers. Like, I think you guys need lawyers. Here's some lawyers. This is how much we're going to charge you. So we're going to ask you the last question, yeah. And then are you going to share your social media handles, yes, where people can buy, can reach you to buy things as well?
0: That's actually a valid question, because if we look at your current businesses, your contacts and everything you've built, but left with your knowledge and your ability to hustle, what business would you start tomorrow morning and why?
2: Well, I don't really have a financial strength to execute it now. But I would really like to start to build my own beauty salon.
0: Ooh,
2: because I'm good with makeups, I'm good with braiding, I'm good with installing hair, manicure and pedicure. That I think it's a good business, as people will always need to look good, always. Hey. And looking good doesn't need season. You can look good in June, it's December, it's January. People, they want to look good like every day.
0: As they say, slave queens are forever.
2: Yes, slave queens are forever.
1: last question. If you were to... If Gagash would say he wants to fund you, would you take his money?
0: Oh,
1: you know, Gagash. What's the guy's with Gagash? If he says, I want to invest 200,000, would you take his money, knowing that you might end up in jail?
2: It's better to risk.
1: You know, Gagash gets paid 11. It takes home 11,000, but drives a G wagon. Like what the hell?
0: What?
1: And it's like,
0: and he built a mansion. That's why I was like,
1: yeah. And it's like, my sneakers are 20,000. I'm like, my man, you get paid 11,000 take home. Where do you get?
2: Just imagine risking taking that kind of money and going to jail afterward.
0: Exactly. No, it's all right, Miss Carter. So where can people find you on social media, so in case they want to buy anything that you're selling at this point?
2: Okay, people, they can search me on Facebook, Katushelo Shumbura. They can search me on TikTok, or it's Katushumbura 320. Okay. I'm there on TikTok. I'm posting my things there. On Facebook, I'm posting my things. And if people do need something, they need runners, I'm there for them.
0: Oh, wow. That's
2: and good. If someone needs to start something like a small business or something, say, oh, no, man, I must do something on myself. Feel free to talk to me. I will tell you what to do. Feel free to talk to me.
0: She's offering free consultations, guys.
1: Wait,
2: that's free. Beautiful.
0: That is
2: free.
1: Wait, about the running thing. So do you think, so if Athletics South Africa wants you to run at the Olympics, would you run for them or?
2: Yes.
1: Should we go to the Olympics? I'm running for the South Africa.
2: I will do that.
0: Oh, no, that's lovely, Katja. Thank you so much for the interview. Thank you so much.
1: Yeah, man, that's Real 1-1 Radio. the pastor of Josie. We're just chatting to Katu Shumbula. She's a hustler. She's a runner. She's a trader. She's everything.
0: Everything that's in demand. That's in the now. Basically.
1: Yeah.
0: It's trending. She's there. She has your back. Yes. Reach out to her on TikTok and Facebook, guys.
1: And also, I think if you are at home, and then you're looking for something to do as well, you know what I mean? You need to hustle, because we can't just be unemployed when we can hustle, when we can buy, you know, things. Amos' sister, what was the iPhone story?
0: Oh, yeah. Amos,
1: my co-host.
0: Yeah, my sister was out here trying to sell phones, actually, at this point, in which I'm all for if you're going to sell phones and everything, but she was getting it through a third party, which I eventually thought, just have them buy directly from the source.
1: Yeah.
0: At this point, because she was using such a lengthy process just to sell a cell phone.
1: Yeah,
0: at this point. So some people also complicate things. Like, guys, keep it simple. Have the product on you and sell where you have it. That's it. That's my recommendation.
1: No, beautiful, man. So, Katu, thank you for joining us.
0: Thank you so much.
1: All the best with the business. What's the last advice you want to give to someone that wants to
0: start a business?
2: I'll tell them to start small and use the profit to grow and look at the other bigger demand.
0: Re-up, patience, and disappointments arrive. Those are really the three key points we can
2: take. Yes, and I'll also advise them to ask people who are already in the business for tips to avoid making mistakes that will make them think, it's a bad idea, let me give up.
1: Okay, last question.
2: And they must not compare themselves with people who are already established.
0: That's true.
1: Yeah, don't compare yourself with who they are. You're right.
0: That's true.
2: Yes.
1: Yeah, man. This is 011 Radio, the Pulse of Josie. It's the Juicy Saturdays with two comedians, one Tsonga, one Venda. That's the Tsonga one over there. His name is Amukelani Mabasa. That's me, Kiri Wenimrazi. Last question. So since you said whenever something trends, you try to get in there and make money. So please be honest. Don't lie to us. Are you going to be running for councillor or mayor?
2: I think I'm going to do that, because you see now we're approaching November and the councillors are trending. So I think I'm going to be there for the PA position. I think I'm going to do that, because it's trending. No, we're approaching for November, you know.
1: Yeah.
0: Yeah. No.
2: So I just hope I'll get more supporters. I just hope so, because I'm going big, you know, for PA. I'm going big. I'm jumping the council. I'm just going big. Yes, vote for Katu. Yes, that's how. After voting for me, I will just give you free hat, free scarf on June, you know. But just keep on voting for me.
0: That's lovely. That's a nice package.
1: No,
0: that's
1: man,
0: nice
1: don't package. Encourage her. She's bribing us. Why would you bribe us with free things?
2: That's how we do things. When you need supporters, that's how you can do. You must promise them something, that you'll give them free school uniforms. If you vote for me to be a PA, of course you'll get free school uniforms from me, because I will be sewing them myself and giving you for free. So just go and vote for me. Those other things, we'll deal with them after you voted, after I won. Then I will see those other things. Yeah. What's gonna happen? That's actually
0: a nice angle. School uniforms. That is actually a nice angle.
1: Vote for me, I'll give you free school uniform.
0: School uniforms are stressful. Yes. It's stressful. It is. We know
2: it's stressful a lot. It's stressful a lot.
1: Yeah.
0: Exactly. No, thank you so much for the interview.
1: Thanks for joining us.
0: Thanks for joining us.
2: Oh, thank you. Thank you. Thank you. Have a lovely day.
1: Bye.
0: Bye. Bye.
2: Bye. Bye. Saturdays.
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1: Beautiful. 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Let's give them some music, man. What song are we playing?
0: We have Sammy K, Rox Robertson, and Misokuhle. Wow, I'm a Kreb.
1: I love her.
0: I'm trying.
1: I'm so white.
0: I'm
1: a Kreb.
0: But yeah, this is Sammy K. I hope you guys enjoy. Let's go.
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3: Yeah. You know it is. It is.
4: Let's go, man. Yeah, we give you beautiful music as you have your breakfast. You know, you can also reach out to us at +27 751 329 986. 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
3: Why the plus?
4: We're just loading. The bad music.
3: You're just complicating it. But apologies. But actually, before we get into the next song, let's just say the song was over at that point.
4: Yeah.
3: Which it was. We want to get into what was really mattering at this point. Guys, it's election season. A lot happened this week.
4: Yeah. Political parties are bringing influencers to be our mayoral candidates. Did you watch his interview on Newsroom Africa? But do you think this is a joke?
3: I was saying, I said you can hear the disappointment in his voice, because Colin Gabi is an experienced journalist, right?
4: Yeah.
3: A well-respected journalist within our industry.
4: Yeah.
3: And when Scheme GP rocked up in the studio, you could just tell the disdain in his voice. And he's like, "Is this a joke too?"
4: No, but on the serious note, though, it was a bit unprofessional about Colin. You're a journalist, you know. You can't be judging.
3: The frustration is real.
4: Yeah, but you can't let your frustration spill out into the interview.
3: I think he was saying what everybody was also thinking.
4: You think so?
3: Scheme, nobody takes you seriously like that. Look, listen.
4: Love your content,
3: allegedly, and I was talking to my cousin, because he knows Scheme from around Katia Hall.
4: Yeah.
3: And he's like, "Scheme." He's like, "No, man, that guy, that conga, he can't see the whole time." No, he just knows. He's like, "That guy's got a track record. Listen, that guy went to jail for one cash in chance.
4: Now, how long was he in jail for?
3: I think, wasn't it like probably 7 to 8 years or so? Like, we
4: is it?
3: Yeah, so, Scheme.
4: Oh, the guys, the ex-convicts that he interviews are the guys that he met in prison.
3: There's probably people he knows from jail. Scheme has a record. Listen, guys, and it's also weird that I think for him, right? Because he's a journalist, he doesn't own Newsroom Africa. Remember, they go for the people who pay for airtime.
4: Yeah.
3: So now, as an employee, you're getting in here and you're like, okay, people want my talents to interview this guy.
4: Yeah.
3: And platform him. Mm. And you have me staring in the face of a guy who used to do crime, who has a podcast where he talks to criminals, and has a TV show where he talks to criminals.
4: Yeah.
3: And now this guy wants to be a mayor.
4: mayor.
3: Like a real mayor. Like, at this point now, you're looking at it to say, but guys, like, back in the days, you can't be a lawyer with a criminal record. You know what I mean?
4: True.
3: It's not like you can keep practicing as a doctor.
4: I think. Look at Trump. Trump is a convicted felon. He's a president. So who are we to say you can't be
3: Things
4: a lawyer?
3: Things have changed now. Politics has become. It's a popularity contest now.
4: It is. No?
3: It's a popularity contest, and I think it's painful, man. It's painful to now see somebody like that. And matter of fact, I want to be hired by Africa Maibuye, because by doing some things, they give people a chance. You know?
4: I saw this video of Floyd getting out of a car like it's a VIP, but meanwhile the place was empty. Man, you can drive yourself to the gig.
3: No, so it looked like he was attending the family cookout.
4: Yeah,
3: you know that one thing where it's like there's not a lot of people there showing up, and you're just like, man, like that is one. And I think it's also politicians wanting. I don't know. Look, I think the one thing I think they do neglect is you're supposed to give everybody.

0: publicity, who's trying to rise up the ranks.
1: Yeah.
0: If you see a kid who's got potential, like you do it like a record label. When record label sign an artist who's coming up, they put them on features. They put them on, and that shows who your, what can I say? It shows you your, I'm signed and I'm coming up, right? Yeah. Look out for me. I might be I might be running for mayor in 4 years.
1: Yeah.
0: But you guys don't do any of that.
1: Mm.
0: And then you throw this one guy in our face and we're like, how, this guy?
1: What? What's going on?
0: He hasn't done anything politically motivated at all.
1: Yeah.
0: And now
1: we man, it's thugs. It's thugs that have been in prison. It's thugs that haven't been in prison that are ministers that are whatever. It's a thug. It's bone thugs in harmony. It's the end of the world. Not the end of the month. It's the end of the world. Come on, baby. Come on.
0: And then there was also, actually, let's say they got Golani as well from Moja Love. From Moja Love, who, he's the guy that busts criminals as well.
1: Yeah, like, in your neighborhood. Yeah, like, he busts criminals, mostly drug peddlers in Joburg, in Durban, I think in Cape Town as well. I don't know.
0: Does he deserve to be mayor? Look, I get, it's an admirable thing.
1: I guess I think with him it's different because now he's.
0: Yeah,
1: imagine if he's a mayor, then he tackles that. It's going to reduce crime. It's going to increase employment. Yeah, you know?
0: But then I mean, like, well, like, look, actually, I say that should be their main angle then.
1: No.
0: Because, like, look, I think, let's also go on to one thing. One thing that I've seen with the politicians, right?
1: Yeah.
0: When you see them, they're dropping manifestos like mixtapes, by the way. They're dropping manifestos like mixtapes. Abba.
1: Vote for us. Manifesto.
0: DJ Milkshake.
1: DJ.
0: Maporisa comes into the mix. I'm saying that. Look, I think we've left some certain problems in South Africa here to be so big it caused other problems that now when you're a political party, there's too many problems for you to actually have one agenda against.
1: But think about it. What qualifies you to be a politician? I think Golani is the best qualified to be the mayor. He's actually doing something to make the world, our country, a better place.
0: I would say if he prioritizes crime.
1: He's been. That's what I'm saying.
0: Yeah, that's true. He has a track record on busting criminals. So I would think the best way to start his political career is, why isn't he helping out the police? You get what I'm saying?
1: Like, but he is, in a way. It's like, yo, I got this guy that come here, you know.
0: Yeah, but I'd be like, stay
1: there. Man, you're just a colony hater, dog.
0: I'm not a hater.
1: We got a colony hater here. But think about it.
0: Okay.
1: You know who are politicians? It's the same guys that hang with you in the hood. The same guy that hang by the danger box. I'm being serious.
0: That's true.
1: The guy that that cat call women as they pass.
0: Yeah.
1: But now Colon is literally, obviously, before he busts a criminal, he has to do investigation and has to call police. He partners with the police to catch the drug
0: peddler. Actually, he's actually forcing the police to actually take crime seriously.
1: Yeah. So he's
0: hey, we bust these guys. Because
1: think about it. If he becomes mayor, in Ekurhuleni, there'll be less drugs. Less drugs means kids are going to school. They're not doing drugs. When kids are going to school, the future is bright. You know what I mean? It'll change. Like, the removal of drugs will change society just like that. And I think he's the best qualified candidate.
0: Okay, now here's where this is where they could really shine.
1: Yeah.
0: Right? Especially since he stops criminals. SAPS has, what you call it again? Okay, Bimbi is coming in 3, 2, 1. But we have, what do I like to call it? You saw what happened on social media right now where SAPS are showing its new cadets.
1: Yeah, yeah. I think I saw,
0: And you saw the whole discussion there going on, right? Don't you think that's where Kolani was also supposed to come in and probably campaign from there as well?
1: Yeah, it's a good idea.
0: As a means to... Now, you see, you're tying it into all of that together, so it looks...
1: But people already know that that's the work that you're doing. You don't need to... You can still do that.
0: To help inspire the new kids who are coming in to say, hey, guys, like, we do serious business here. You know, we took you as in... Because it also shows a sense of inclusion.
1: Yeah, yeah.
0: In my eyes. To say, no, guys, we have people... We have people who come here who we think, hey guys, you know, like the one guy that you see on TV who's being an action hero, like Steven Seagal.
1: Mm-hmm.
0: They're coming through and he's coming to talk to you guys and campaign.
1: True.
0: Great opportunity for him to do it. Like, there's so many opportunities, but then they have him on Power FM and they're asking him about employment.
1: I'm sure that is gonna do, you know. But I guess the question to our listeners out there, you can
0: hit us up on WhatsApp on 075-132-9986.
1: Is that what qualifies somebody to be
0: a politician,
1: a mayoral candidate or councillor candidate or whatever?
0: Yeah. Or and you know
1: what qualification should they have?
0: And you know who I blame for this?
1: Who?
0: Arnold Schwarzenegger! Arnold Schwarzenegger. I blame him.
1: I will be back. Yes.
0: And you can clearly see that this is boomers who grew up on Arnold Schwarzenegger movies. Because they saw what happened to him. Arnold Schwarzenegger stars in Terminator. One, two. Skips three. I think he came back in four. Five.
1: Did he skip a Terminator?
0: He skipped the third one. But then he was actually hero. He did, I think it was also Get Down, Get to the Chopper.
1: Get down.
0: He did that, and then he ran for governor of California, and he won.
1: Yeah.
0: So now everybody's looking at it like, how? It worked for, I'm an action hero. If you're an action hero, you can be a mayor. So. Arnold Schwarzenegger, you kind of ruined politics for us, man.
1: So Grant like Skim GP because he was he was a slave queen in prison. I want to be a slave queen in politics.
0: Exactly. and he gets Machida Sekasi on his side as well. And he's also like an action hero.
1: Yeah.
0: Because he's been involved in a cash and transit heist. He's an action hero himself. Right? He's an action hero himself. Everybody there who has a show on Mojo Love is basically copying Steven Seagal's lawman. Steven Seagal was an action hero who turned into
1: Man, I think Minnie should also run as a mayoral candidate as well.
0: Actually, there's one guy though, and I think we're being unfair.
1: Ooh.
0: I think we're being unfair.
1: Increase the bad music. I can't hear.
0: Okay. I'm also.
1: It's weird if you can hear. I guess because the radio will listen to.
0: Yes. So here's my thought. Here's my thought process on it. Right. You want Lili Dlamini to run for?
1: Yeah. I mean, if Skim GP is running.
0: Skim GP is running, right?
1: She needs the money that she thinks she's gonna get from McG, right?
0: Well, we have Tiki Maswai, who's Lord knows.
1: I think Tiki only a family member will vote. Come on, Tandiswa Maswai is gonna vote.
0: Yeah.
1: Her sister that runs Soweto Theatre is gonna vote. Her journalist dad are gonna
0: really? Okay, I'm thinking. All right.
1: Like, why would you vote for Tiki? Why would you vote for Skim GP? I would vote for Kalani.
0: But Skim GP is hiding behind Floyd.
1: Yeah.
0: Right? He's hiding behind Floyd. And I don't get it because, look, man, Floyd was great for the EFF. Alright?
1: He should just stay there.
0: He,

0: Ah, man, let's give them some music.
1: Yeah, we'll give them some music. We still got commercials left in 20 seconds. We don't want to do that. But guys, yeah, stay solid. I'm just saying that, you know, Floyd, we say in Jersey, Avengers Assemble.
2: Avengers Assemble.
1: You know, right. Let's pay these bills, guys. We've got commercials running in 2 seconds.
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7: 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No DNA.
8: What's that name?
7: Just RSA. Just RSA.
9: This is South Africa.
7: And we are.
10: We are cruising nice.

0: This was my bet on this one.
1: No, it's not. You know, we love our country. This is who we are. You know what I mean?
0: Yeah.
1: We're getting ready for the box game, dog. Because we're playing New Zealand at 11 p.m. tonight.
0: Yeah.
1: So we are 12 hours in.
0: Yeah.

0: Yeah.
1: Okay, yes.
0: You know what beef I have with our national anthem? That there's no Chiven, that there's no Chitsonga. We must fight. Actually, we must do like a remix where we add our languages in there. I want to do content like that.
1: Really?
0: Where I add in the Chivenda verse.
1: We should actually do a petition for that.
0: Yeah.
1: We should actually do a petition for that. Yes. There's a lot of languages that are excluded. We need those included.
0: So we must include our languages. The rest will also add theirs.
1: CO11 Radio. All right. Now let's get to the music, right?
0: Yeah.
1: We've got Black Diamond Standard. Hopefully you guys enjoy.

0: 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The pulse of Josie.
1: And we're back again. Yes.
2: Let's go. We just played you the national anthem, and then we played you Black Diamond. That's how we roll. You know, Black Diamond is South Africans. We are South Africans. This is South African business. Why not play the thing, the national anthem?
1: Exactly. Like, hey, my patriots, like, there's nothing wrong with being a patriot. Love your country, guys. We're playing today. Yeah.
2: I wish Nigerians would have the same look, outlook in life. Those guys hate their country.
1: To be fair, a few, the ones who left, but the other ones, they're still fighting for their country. They'll eventually get it right. Africa as a whole, I think, we're just trying to get this out of the way. We're just trying to get some bad.
2: Look at you trying to be patriotic. You know Nigerians are bad.
1: Hey, you don't want to be saying that on the airways. Hey, you're a comedian. You know you're going to get booked. Okay, let's say you were booked to perform with Nigerian platform. Listen.
2: What are the chances of that happening?
1: It's actually very possible.
2: Really?
1: Yo, look at Lenmo Jonasi. He's gone from Zimbabwe to Kenya, because Kenya has a surprisingly big.
2: Right, has it done a gig for Nigerians? That's what I'm saying. Exactly. Let's find it from Lenmo if we can interview him. Lenmo, reach out to him.
1: I'm just saying, like, guys, like, yeah, okay, with me, maybe you wouldn't catch. The only reason why you wouldn't catch me in Nigeria because of that is just, guys, the humidity and the heat. It's near the equator. That's really my only issue at this point. I don't mind anything else. You can have the greatest food. You can have diamonds in your ceiling. But, guys, do you guys experience 10 degree weather? I need a jacket because it's hot over there. It is. And we've also been trying to look for some good news hunting. And good news is so hard to find these days, guys. Everything's just so... Ooh. I mean, we read the headline right now that says, Kantar Life employee debarred after misleading a woman seeking a loan into taking a funeral policy. How does that
2: mean? Yeah.
1: All right, let's read the article. This was going on. A former Kantar Life Assurance sales consultant has been debarred from providing financial services after the Financial Services Tribunal found out that he misled a client who believes she is applying for a loan into taking out a funeral policy.
2: What? That's wild.
1: So, why would she call Kantar for a loan? That's where I'm surprised.
2: Yeah.
1: Kantar doesn't offer loans. Do they?
2: Yeah.
1: Do they not offer loans?
2: No, I don't.
1: Yeah. Kantar is not for your insurance.
2: Funeral policies.
1: Funeral policy. Desmond Dube is the face. He's been talking about death for
2: hospital plans.
1: Hospital plans.
2: Desmond Dube and his mom. Like nepotism on another level.
1: You know those guys have been talking about death for over 20 years.
2: Yeah. Like, that's in between your TV show. Funerals. Yeah. What?
1: Like you're having breakfast. Hey, nice breakfast. Funeral. Do you have funeral come? Do you know your life can end any day now? You're like, what? Come on. All right, let's get into the next song then. We've got Bando Sede Bilo.
2: Let's go.
1: Ready? All right, it's all good. This is Juicy Saturdays with

0: You are listening to 011 Radio, the pulse of Josie.
1: Yeah. Life is sweet when the sun up, like the trees in the summer. When the seas are troubled, and then we all need someone. My life, I'm up. No be smart in a. We all strive, I'm up. To live life in a comfort. So forgive me if I fumble, cause I'm only human. Somebody move that I don't know. Hit them with a 7-box combo.

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5: And we're back. How's it going, guys?
6: Yes, we haven't gone offline yet. Yes, that's a good thing. That's a good thing.
5: So, yeah.
6: Well, actually, I wanted to ask you this. Yesterday was 9/11, man.
7: Yeah.
6: The anniversary, 25th anniversary of the September 11 attacks. Very traumatic incident. We understand. Actually, a lot was going on that day. I was actually watching this. So there's a YouTube video, right? Mm. Where somebody breaks down 9/11 as it happened. So somebody pieced together all the news reports coming in, right? Mm-hmm. From moments leading up to it to moments post the whole thing. And I mean, there was a lot of things even going on in Iraq at the time. In Iraq, there was things already going on. But the primary thing that stood out that day was the Twin Towers collapsing.
7: Right? Joke. I still feel bad, but I did something that I regret.
6: What?
7: So, I think during that time, I think a few months later, I was in Tanzania.
6: Yeah.
7: Doing advertising work.
6: Yeah.
7: And I swear to God, I bought a Bin Laden t-shirt in Tanzania.
6: Oh, wow. Wait, why would there be a Bin Laden t-shirt? Oh, yeah, because Tanzania is also got... It's got
7: then
6: it's
7: I
6: got
7: came back, then I wore it. Yeah. I wore it to the agency and I got these looks. I regretted.
6: Wow.
7: I was embarrassed.
6: Wow.
7: Yeah.
6: Wow.
7: No, that people passed on, you know what I'm saying? I guess I was young and creative and wild.
6: Like,
7: you know?
6: We thought, hey, we'll go, we want attention at the time. You know, we want to like...
7: I remember when I was trying to buy the t-shirt, it was like hush-hush, like, yo. It was hidden, like... Was it like out
6: were
7: in the
6: you
7: open?
6: Trying to buy the t-shirt like illicit material? Like,
7: yeah,
6: t-shirt.
7: I had somebody say you can buy it. I'm like, what? I'm like, yo, it was like us buying drugs. Because the guys were aware that, you know, they might get arrested for selling those t-shirts.
6: Wow.
7: And I got a t-shirt. I don't even know what happened to that Bin Laden t-shirt. I think I gave it away.
6: I guess it disappeared like Bin Laden eventually.
7: Because in the agency that I do work for, Ogilvy, there were this other, the founder, Robin Pater.
6: Yeah.
7: He was like my mentor, you know, we're very good. And then when he saw me wearing the t-shirt.
6: He was so disappointed.
7: Yeah.
6: Hey, because, well, you know, it's also American hype. Let's also reverse it, right? Because America does look good in the other people's eyes too. Okay, it doesn't.
7: Yeah, because and the other thing that I don't like about this whole thing is that every time it's Americans, the whole world must feel sorry for them. They just killed Supreme Leader for Iran. They took over things now. That's normal.
6: Yeah, and mind you, he's not even apologized. He hasn't even fulfilled the promises he's made to the people of Iran. Mm. Look, because the new president of Iran right now, he has his hands full.
7: Mm.
6: And apparently the Supreme Leader's nephew is running game now that's on the opposition side.
7: Mm.
6: So now negotiations are kind of like pretty intense. Mm. And why are they that intense? Man, you killed our Supreme Leader. Like, Yeah, he has. Yeah, he has his people, and we have our differences with it. But it's not.
7: No, I'm just disappointed in the UN. You know, like the UN is just quite
6: not stepping up. Still not stepping up, I guess. And that's still gonna affect our gas prices. Apparently, it's gonna go up some more. Okay. Guys, please. Please buy all the chicken you can, yeah? Like now. Buy
7: live
6: all
7: the chickens?
6: Yes, just buy
7: live all chickens.
6: No, like just buy packs. Buy all of them now before they go up. But here's the thing that did stand out yesterday, though.
7: Yeah.
6: The mayor of New York deliberately showed up. Mamdani, he actually wanted to pull up. He actually pulled up at the 9/11 memorial.
7: Yeah.
6: And Donald Trump didn't.
7: Yeah. Or did he pull up?
6: Yeah, he pulled. Because, hey, there was a big debate about it. People were like, should he show up? Should he not show up?
7: Glad I thought you said he didn't show up.
6: No, he showed up despite them, I think.
7: Yeah.
6: So now Trump didn't show up because of that
7: fear. I think Trump went to...
6: he held it elsewhere.
7: At the Pentagon.
6: Yeah, he didn't want to go there.
7: Yeah.
6: But then now people are calling him out. Mamdani as a whole... they think he has to. He had every reason to celebrate that.
7: Mm.
6: Americans are so wild, man.
7: Mm.
6: It's insane. It's insane, man. Anyways, we've got another track. It's called Chris Brown. Yo,
7: I mean Rihanna's ex.
6: He's still dropping hits, by the way. That is so offensive. Oh my goodness. Oh my goodness.
7: Amos does belong to him and himself only. They don't reflect the views of the station.
6: But he has been actually. He really fought
7: hit after hit.
6: He has been fighting for, despite even being like he's lost endorsements and everything. Really, what keeps Chris Brown's money in his pocket is his entire music catalog.
7: Yeah,
6: that's really what pays him. He's not. Nobody wants to sponsor anything he does or anything. He literally does this from his own pocket.
7: Which
6: is crazy. That's how big of a star he is.
7: Yeah.
6: We have forgiven him. His pockets have clearly shown that. So hopefully you guys enjoy this. This is Chris Brown. Yo, this is 011, the Pulse of Josie.
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0: We're back.
1: Yo, yeah. Man, let us know what you're having for breakfast on 075.
0: Yeah.
1: What is the other topic that we were discussing earlier?
0: Oh,
1: impromptu poll, not the initial poll.
0: Oh, the initial poll.
1: The initial poll was about age. Like,
0: yeah, how do you know that you're not older? The next poll was, what was the next poll? Yo, are you for that?
1: Discussing something. It was impromptu, but it's fine. Oh, snap. I think we got a voice note.
0: Yes, sir.
1: Finally.
0: Finally, we've got some interactions. Yeah, I'm excited.
1: I think I'm more excited than you. Okay. let's listen to the voice note. I think, I'm so excited to hear what they do. You think it's I think they're telling us about the poll as well.
0: Yeah,
1: what they're having for breakfast.
0: Let's hear what's going on.

0: Ah, this is my man. Did you send yourself a voice note? This is Am. What the hell?
1: Like my co-host just said. Shout out to Abu, you're doing a good job.
0: How do you say great job, but you say
1: it's
0: like a husband going, yeah, you're a great husband, you're a great husband. My man, it's you. Alright, guys, this is, send us a voice note, guys. This is not going
2: to look good. We're sending it to us, we're talking to us. Please, show support, you know what I mean?
0: It's like you doing like an

0: I'm so surprised about something. I was like, oh yeah, yeah, yeah.
1: Sounds like an episode of South Park. Or the Family Guy.
0: Hey, that was my Harold personality. Okay? That was my Harold personality. He does, guys.
1: Oh man, it's been a great show today.
0: It's been a great show. It's been fun, man. It's been fun. Like, yo, we're gonna hope to get up to some mischief at the end. Yeah. And also, there's also a 4 Ways Comedy Club that we like to attend. You know what I mean? The 4 Ways Comedy Club, great show. For any listeners who want to go, there's a comedy club in 4 Ways located at 60 Taraku Street.
1: Yeah, right? within Montelavu Hotel.
0: Yeah, Montelavu Hotel, just above. It's actually right next to Monte Casino, so you can gamble your life savings away and come by and laugh about it at the 4 Ways Comedy Club. You know what I mean? Nothing reduces the stress. Speaking of which, man, that's actually very interesting. We need to also get into that. You know, it's kind of amazing. I've heard, this one guy, he put it into perspective. He says, look, people don't go to Vegas anymore or casino because that used to be a real event. Yeah. You used to make a day out. You used to book your day out just to go.
1: A weekend out.
0: Even if you're suffering from addiction, which is sad, by the way. But if you see somebody who he had to actually really go, he had to make an effort to lose his money. But now,
1: gambling's online.
0: Online. Guys.
1: People are challenging. Guys. Sasa money, 350 money. Gone.
0: Right there.
1: The Hollywood bets.
0: Right, Hollywood bets.
1: Now you don't have cooking oil.
0: They're so. Do you know what's crazy? Do you know what's even crazier?
1: What's crazy?
0: It's the fact that there's even live games on there. You can play roulette.
1: What?
0: You can do blackjack. It's not just the slot machines.
1: Yeah, yeah.
0: And you're watching a guy who's even... I've even seen some videos on YouTube where the dealers even have an attitude towards you sometimes. Mm. Because they like this. They busy dealing the cards on blackjack. And then somebody says... And then somebody he sees, he's like, oh, okay, you have a 20. And then the guy says, hit. He's like, really, bro? You can hit on the 20. This is what you're gonna do. You can hit on the 20. This is what you're gonna do, guys. Yeah. He's like, look, I'm just doing what you guys click on. But some of you guys are crazy. You want to hit on a 20? See, I told you. You know. Yeah, the truth about it. I was like, these guys are just suggesting to you guys what's going on.
1: I think gambling is wild. You know what I think? I was thinking about when we vote, all these politicians. Skim GP, Tolani, Malema, whatever Floyd. They want us to vote, right?
0: Yeah.
1: They're like, oh, we'll do 1, 2, 3 for you. We'll do 1, 2, 3 for you. After the election results are announced, they treat voters like we casino cards. Like, oh, you give me 5, then I'll give you. Like, you know, like how they like give it, like how they just.
0: Like, please, please.
1: We don't matter anymore at that point.
0: Yeah, no.
1: Like, they forget so quick about us. It's like, okay, HNSA needs ANC. All right, cool. Let's hook up. EFF, no, you're out. Let's, like, our workers.
0: I see the reverse. I think they show you a cute cat saying, please, I need your vote. Please.
1: Yes, yes.
0: You finally vote for them, and then you say, yeah, about the things you promised them. They'll look at you like they don't know.
1: And you are?
0: That's... Now I work we like for pause afterwards.
1: Yeah, we
0: I
1: like...
0: I work for myself to get
1: like,
0: here.
1: Like, who are you?
0: Who are you?
1: Well, if you think about it, they did work because they had to print posters and convince us that's them working. You know what I mean?
0: It's like
1: when a guy is chasing a girl.
0: Yeah.
1: You like, chase. After that one moment, like, he relaxes like, oh,
0: yeah, yeah.
1: I'm good now.
0: I'm good. Like,
1: nah, you know.
0: Yeah.
1: To me, you want roses. Just because I gave you roses last week, it doesn't mean I'm going to give you roses this week.
0: You used to put effort into this. You're like, effort.
1: Last week's love is not this week's love.
0: Exactly. Like, yo, girl, like, we're on to the next at this point. Like, come on, man.
1: But that does hurt me that, you know, they don't care. After they don't care. ANC is like, we need this ministers to rule Joburg. If you misbehave, action is out. DA is in.
0: Yeah.
1: I was like, what?
0: Like, guys, the coalition changes. At this point, and I think we're going to stay coalition government. This is what makes me prompt to say, I think South Africa is a social experiment.
1: Yeah.
0: It is a social experiment in which, okay, first of all, like, even the UK, I didn't know even the UK, right? I know the UK had 3 big parties.
1: Yeah, maybe. The Labour Party.
0: But Labour Party, and I can't remember the other 2. But then, guys, we have over 465 political parties.
1: In South Africa?
0: Yeah, 465.
1: You lie.
0: One guy, like I said, that one guy is missing a strong or something.
1: Oh, yeah.
0: Yo, ACM. First of all, the name ACM, African Content Movement. What does content have to do with...
1: There was the Kiss Party.
0: Kiss Party. Azapo.
1: That's wild, dog. And
0: yeah,
1: Christian Democratic Party. But okay, in reality, we got like 15 political parties.
0: Yeah, there's some that really do stand proud. Yeah, I can say, you know, the values of these guys stand tall, and I think a lot of people can rally behind them. But in most, some of these things are just, I mean, some of the names as well. Don't you remember the Dzani Zuma's one? Game Changers.
1: He had Game
0: Changers. That sounds like a photo screen.
1: Yeah,
0: Game does. Changers. Matter of fact, I like to talk about Africa Maibui. That, you know, I have a friend where he was like, Africa Maibui sounds like a squad that the police would call, guys.
1: True.
0: Like you can imagine an SAPS officer looking at the monitor and saying, guys, this is a really intense situation.
1: Sounds like those are those mapanyaza. What are those policemen?
0: Yeah, it sounds like the mapanyaza. Hey, pretty much. It's really that. Africa Maibui sounds like that. So you can imagine a police officer saying, this is a hectic job. Now I think we need to call Africa Maibui.
1: Africa Maibui.
0: You know what I mean? Like, yo, really. And then we have, what else is there? There's... It's just so confusing at this point. Like, it's like choosing a lot of... the one that Build One Essay.
1: Yeah. Oh, yeah. Musimaman is... Yeah.
0: Build One Essay.
1: Boza. All right. Noma yeni, Boza.
0: Exactly.
1: Really?
0: Come on, guys. Like, yo, this is... And I don't even understand. Who... The one thing... Who funds these guys? Surprisingly, here's the crazy...
1: Yo, thing. I had... Yeah, go.
0: Apparently... The guy who's in charge of online gambling across Africa, who's like the online gambling entrepreneur, he's primarily a huge funder of political parties across the board, and I think he's excluding the ANC.
1: Yeah, apparently Capitec funds the DA, but most of Capitec's clientele is us black people.
0: Wow. Guys.
1: That is wild.
0: Guys. Anyways. That's our thought for the day. That's our final thoughts for the day. Nothing but trying to influence your political thought. We're just
1: I'm trying to influence your political thoughts. Oh, maybe Amu is not.
0: No, we're just telling you.
1: I am. It's wild. So vote wisely and so register if you haven't.
0: You have a voice. It matters.
1: At least we think so. Ladies and gentlemen, that's the Juice Saturdays with two comedians on 011 Radio, the Pulse of Juicy. It's a song comedian and a vendor comedian. It's been our show. Thank you. Have a wonderful week.
0: And have a wonderful weekend. Enjoy your weekend, guys.
1: We'll see you next week, Saturday.
0: Peace.
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0: of Josie. No DNA. No DNA.
1: Who's that name?
0: Just RSA. Just RSA.
2: This is South Africa.
0: And we are.
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We run the radio. 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Akitux asenganga. Leshume lena le motsolomong hantle fela pelora ya leshume le metsimedi.

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0: Nekama kitela mamri ke Eddie Boy. The Weekend Exchange. 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
1: 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Shout out to the Republic of Hip Hop.
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1: Shoulda been, coulda been. 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The biggest in the game. 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
2: And we are.
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0: Yeah, man, we are on radio. Yeah, don't worry. What you heard was just good sounds that we give you through. And yeah, man, we do apologize for coming through now, but it happens here and there. Yeah, you have to understand. So yeah, man, I missed you guys. We've been giving you dopest jams through and through. You heard all of them, you like them. What I heard just now was like Malume Vector. You know, I know. It's the new sounds, Bafeti. You guys you need to understand. Hore, we're rolling with the new sounds right now, man. So yeah, let me continue. Just give you one of the tracks. Father Tech with the other side, Lee Jasem. You know, just to get everything going. And then we're back to it. It is the Republic of Hip Hop here on 011 Radio, the pulse of Jozi.
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6: Yo, yo.

Yeah, man, it is the Republic of Hip Hop. It's the Republic of Hip Hop. Yes, that's how we actually do the intro properly. You know how we do it. Yeah.

notice how you Google a solution on that? Okay, like you search online on that. I get it. How is this one? When you have a pain somewhere, you really go, let me just search. And then after you search, and then you get to become your own doctor and you diagnose whatever you diagnose. So this week, Lena, I did the same, but with me, it wasn't about health, it was my vehicle. So I decided, no, it has this problem. Let me Google the problem, because you know, moon is thing, mazga cool. So yeah, I did that. And yeah, man, when you get to a mechanic and you tell them the problem, and then you end up telling him, no, man, I think the solution is this. Whereas he hasn't even diagnosed the car before. Well, not because of you already searched for a bra. Yo, I'm a, mechanic. Let me just come through and show you what I know. Can't you know what you know is, yeah, it's really, yeah, that. So, yeah, that's what happened to me this week. That's why I said it was interesting. But then, I don't know, people look at it in a negative light. Where, because I've been driving for years, kilo above, and now I have to use a taxi. So me, I look at it in a in a in a in

are the red ones. I don't care where you are going, a red one. Are you will learn? No, you will learn. Yeah, you will learn. I learned this week, entire whilst we were driving, whilst we were obviously riding the taxi. There we are, me heading to that ring, there by the freeway. The tire decided, no, I'm just gonna be out. I will lose this taxi, you know. So yeah, driver's side, lost the tire. And but I must say a shout out to the driver for you know, controlling, if you could put it that way, controlling the car, the taxi. But still, guys, it was that sound. And luckily during caught on fire, because you know there were sparks and it was going at high speed. Yeah, so that was my week. I had an interesting week. Yes, I must say, I'm hoping you guys also had a great week. You can tell me about your week and how it was on 075. That's our WhatsApp line, that is 075-132-9986. That's 075-132-9986. Let's carry on with the dopest jams. Right now, it is TKO, and he is saying, Should've Been, Could've Been.

tell her my potatoes. Oh man, rest in peace, Papa Coley. That is Papa Coley featuring Smanga 9000 and Mr. JB, aka The Peace Job. Yeah, man, both of them, and they killing on that song. Well, three of them on that song. They killing it, man. It's called Amazambane. And before that, we had our very own Chipo Malangan. And he is saying, now if the stupid Musublinganis. Yeah, man, I love the joint. I think that hook is one of the best hooks that we've ever had.

TKO, and he is coming through with Should Have Been, Could Have Been. Yeah, man. Oh, TKO sent me a big shout out to TKO. TKO had worked with Kato, and they've sent me their track finally, and I was so happy. Yeah, so next week we are having next week is gonna be crazy actually. Next week, so it's gonna be just new music basically. I'm thinking the whole show, because I've also got two new mixes from DJ Bishop Denzel. Sorry, DJ Beethoven. You know, yeah, Beethoven, aka Bishop Denzel. I got a new mix on there as well. Oh, I can't wait for you guys to hear it. Who's this? Missing Link gave me

released Heavy, and they've sent it through. So yeah, man, I can't wait for you guys to hear all these songs next week. The reason why I'm excited is because of TKO worked with Kade over Fade. This is a guy that, oh man, you know, the hip-hop landscape was shaped by them. So where we are today is literally Kado's and their he was part of those generations from Squatter Camp and them. Squatter Camp, Pro Kid, he was from that generation. So I mean, yeah, and now he's back with one of our own. So yeah, and then let me do this, because I normally do this when Chipo normally does the news. Top of the hour, time for the news with me. Yeah, man. So, what's the biggest news? The only biggest news this week is Back to the City. Yeah, man, Back to the City has announced their international act. And yeah, man, you guys are going to go crazy about this because you guys love them so much. We are getting actually not two, but three international acts. We're getting Absol. I know I don't play international music, but you guys know who shaped our hip-hop. Slum Village is coming, and Blue and Exile are coming through, man. So obviously, you guys are going to see me at Back to the City. That is the hip-hop Moria wa hip-hop. So yeah, it'll be great to see all you guys there. It's gonna be like jam-packed, man. Yeah, I only announced the international acts because that's what they're pulling. But we have obviously local ones as well. Yeah, Casper Nyonvest will be there, MT, Blackie, Stogie T, Reason, Dukes. Yeah, Dukes and Dukes Singang, Touchline. Hey, I saw them fun at Touchline as well. I'm thinking, yeah. Latinova Pounds is there. Oh, Zulu Mecca's. Oh, the Mecca, man. You know, after I heard Mecca, so I was one of those guys. Yeah, I was typical. Once a person gets commercial, I don't listen to them per se.

That's one of the amazing things that I'm looking forward to, because I've been to Back to the City back then and when it started as well, and then I want to see back then in the 2000s to now. You get, I want to see how are we gonna shape this, man. I mean, how the hype awards as well, from the Dome to now in the CBD and all, you know. I mean, come on, man. You get, so that's why I want to see this one as well. It's more of the 20 years. How have we grown, and these new artists that we are basically passing the baton to. Hey! Speaker will be there as well. Speaker's on there. Ferdy is there. Who else is there? Marley Staring Blue is there. Talons is there. CZS is there. Oh, man. It's a crazy lineup. So if you're not there, I'm hoping it's maybe a prior engagement, which is a wedding, which is you can go later or and just, you know, mingle and enjoy hip-hop together, man. So yeah, that is one of those and I think Back to the City, one of those events that you have to go. Yeah, used to be April, but now it's October, so you don't have an excuse. October you are going, and it's supposed to be. That's it. And with that, Nasty C is not on the lineup, but he has a live show, which is this weekend, actually today, in the River Cabin in Roodepoort. And then that lineup includes Jack Barrow. Oh yeah, that is nice. Jack Barrow, no, he has a gig in Pretoria. If you're a Jack Barrow fan, just look for his gigs. So yeah, that's the hip-hop news for the South African version, that is. And then when we go to the States, Jay-Z continued celebrating his 30th anniversary celebration with a sold-out shows in Paris at Stade de France. I mean, you have to say it like that. You're not sure it's French, because you know they've got that oui accent. So yeah, you got to do that. Look at that. And then Quavo is unveiling details on the cover art they came out for the Migos, which is, it's their final album. If you're a Migos fan, you remember the Migos, again with the other one that's not there anymore. Yeah, so they call it, what do they call, or no

But yeah, man, that is our news. And oh, let's wrap it up with September 11 holds a hip-hop historical significance. It's the anniversary of Jay-Z's classic The Blueprint, which was released in 2001. And the same day 50 Cent the same day album dropped by 50 Cent and Ye. So yeah, you guys know, Sivalaranjalo, let us give you the dopest jams. Don't forget, we are at the hip hop what Yamuria. Do not come here.

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7: Yeah, man, welcome back and welcome to it. It is the Republic of Hip Hop. Yeah, man, that triple play that I gave you was. Obviously, I opened it up with the LFB episode, which is the LinkedIn Friends Bars, episode 98. That's where

do your research. Trust me, you'll enjoy the music. It's how it works. It doesn't get any better than that. So just go through the catalogs, or just listen to the song again, and then go through each artist that they're naming. They obviously, some of them you do know, but those you don't know, just go through their catalog and get to know and hear about what created the hip-hop that was created back then, as opposed to the hip-hop that's created now, because it's not the same. And we, you know, the thing, every generation has a story to tell, and they complain, but the next generation does not do it as how they did it, and they did it better. It's exactly the same thing. It's that type of thing where back then people would say, yeah, hip-hop back then, hip-hop now, but forgetting the fact that times are changing, you know, the world is changing,

0: losing you. Am I losing you? Yeah, man. Love this song. And then, you know who that is. It's the one and only Alostro. And yeah, if you don't know what Alostro is, Alostro, buddy, maybe turn it down. You know when the nyaupe smokers, if they get like those cramps, stomach cramps, they call them the down, right? Those downs, they call it Alostro. So
1: yeah, Otoriki Alostro.
0: So yeah, it does sound like something sing nice, but yes, it is something that's not nice. And I am happy to announce, you know, because it's our battle rap segment, obviously it's 20 past 2. I'm happy to announce that Level Up has a battle happening, well, battle event on the 31st of October. It's basically Z-Sharp versus Level Up. It's going to be so sick, so interesting. You're getting this exclusively here first. We don't play like that here. I give you exclusivity. So this is me basically saying to you, this is exclusive. And we're having 5 battles with a surprise. Surprise is a battle that's been happening. And the boss wanted it, obviously. And yeah, some of us were like, but it's... The boss was like, no, it's supposed to happen. And I guess it is happening, so we are happy. I'm saying that with a smile, boss, with the surprise battle. But apart from that, we are seeing the champ coming back. You know, the official champ, the one and only reigning champion. You know, he is coming back. And Double G will be coming through as well. So we'll be seeing a few faces. I'm happy. Biggie as well will be there. So it'll be proper fitting to be also playing his song next week. So yeah, Level Up is having a battle league, battle event that is happening. Check their socials. I think from Monday this week, they should be posting. So you know me, I give you exclusives, so you get it here first. Zisashi's are very hot out of the stove. And then I have to now obviously dish

wanting to know info about anything on Level Up, right now it's the perfect time to basically do it. You can do so on 075-132-9986. That is 075-132-9986. Yeah, man, hit me up, man. Keep on over one, mamela nyanu kilabo, so that the conversation can flow. It cannot be just me in studio alone, you know, just giving info out, dishing it out and out and out.

Yes, they should be after the show. And then the week after, that's Back to the City, I think. And then obviously we're having battles as well. So we are having a... Oh, and we were supposed to have MBL on the 26th of September. But they also postponed it to the 24th of October. So you can check the socials. Just make sure you follow it. It's MBL, that's Mzansi Battle League on Facebook. I'm not sure if they are on Insta. I haven't seen them, but they are on Facebook. That is MBL, M for Mzansi, B for Battle, L for League. That's MBL. Check them out. Their battles are happening on the 24th of October. So I've given you guys enough time for you to save for all of these events. Don't come here with your foot nonsense and come here with stories. We are helping you help the artists get there. So yeah, we are sorting this out. Let me just give you guys the hope the dopest gems and carry on with them. Obviously, Chipo, if Chipo was here, we were gonna discuss more of any battles that happened this week, because it's only internationals. And then I see most of the battles that are happening nowadays are online. So the by online I mean Twitter, or sorry, X. They are on Insta, they are on Facebook, so they are on socials. That's basically, they go live and then they battle on that live. So yeah, it's basically, if you like hip hop or battle rap in that sense, make sure you do follow me as well. I am on all socials, and then you can get a bit of that. Or you can get to the Facebook group that's written RSA Battle Rap Discussions. I believe, yeah, RSA Battle Rap Discussions. It's basically all leagues in there, and all fans. If you're a new fan as well,

posts or knowledge that you can get from Battle Rap. And right now I'm about to play one of those guys that were not freestyling nicely, and he told us for Orelaile. That is, he must be fabulous, and he is going with the one, the only. Let me play this song. My mind is everywhere, guys. I'm with you.

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8: Yeah, man, it is the Republic of Hip Hop. Thank you for still being with me. Within these 3 hours, we're in the last leg of the show. If you haven't tuned in and you just tuned in, where have you been? But either way, thank you, man. And yeah, I have got news for you guys. So as of next week, at 2020,

next week with him. He will be telling us what to be. So give that thing, we want to be in the in things. So he will be telling us what to get, what to watch, when to watch it, how to. You understand me, right? You should, man. If you don't, it's a gabum. But yeah, he is one of the. He's actually one of the buffs that I grew up with. We used to

there was a other thing that we were arguing about, and yeah, he found it was, so it's one of those he's not like untouchable with his opinions, but you can challenge him if you found it that it was not nice, or maybe he said it was boring and when you looked at it and you found it good, you get what I mean, or he rated it probably a 4 out of 5 where you are thinking it's supposed to be like a 1 out of 5. You know, we can go into that. So yeah, if you want to, you know, I know there are a lot of movie buffins out there, movie buffs, I know you guys, I know, give a dude an ear and you will understand why we having that segment with him. Yeah, so it is happening every Saturdays. It will be a segment that is on here at this, yeah, so next week is gonna be like a great time, man. It's like a new birth, the birth of a new thing. Yeah, so yeah, I'm also gonna be asking Speaker over for a new beat. This one I'm yeah, so if you are loving this beat, you must say goodbye to it. Unfortunately, I love it so much, but you know, we got to change, man. You know, you got to move in here and there, you got to, you know, work around other things, and yeah, Speaker will be giving let me not say that, but yeah, man, I know Speaker will be giving me another beat, and then it'll be probably the background song as well of the show. So yeah, the next week's show, we are stripping it, we are trying to make it as great as possible, and then we were supposed to have time zone, but we are still around, we need to just what's this, arrange on that. So if you are chill, just chill, just know that we are working on great stuff for you guys. I know we are gonna have Magenta Black Rose as well sometime, I think in the month of September, so I'll just let you guys I'll let you know about them. But yeah, we are having great features next week, new features as well of the show. So yeah, if you don't know, you will know very soon, it happens. And yeah, trust me on this one, you guys will love the show, and it'll be interesting to also hear Chipo, because his aim and his motto is just to argue with everything, you know. So it'll be interesting to hear him argue with dude in this case, because dude knows the stuff, I'm just saying. But yeah, a month from now we are heading to back to the city. Don't forget, we are gonna

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I think I should give you guys Flava, you know, with the IR track. Yeah.

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1: 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Where's Sean? This goes out to you. Thank you for the life lessons. Alright? 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

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I learned everything is what you make it, from Rodney King's beating. Seeing isn't always believing, like fitting an elephant through a needle's. I learned out of sight, out of mind, and the blind. 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

Yeah, man. That is a Breeze, your core. And he is coming through with Higher Learning. That's the name of the song. It is called Higher Learning. That is Breezy Oak. And then before that, we had, excuse me, Foster. Nagaya Foster, and that is Kush the God with a Foster. Opening it up was Ndate wa rona Flava Nkuli Habedi, and he is going with IR and not the perpetrator. So yeah, man, a big shout out to you guys. Thank you so much for tuning into the show. It has been a great one, even though, yeah, it has been a short one. But yeah, next week is we one of those long shows, because it'll be full 3 hours with me, Chipo, and you guys in studio, man. It'll be crazy, crazy. And don't forget, man, we will be online and we'll be live, so you can chat with us, or you can also WhatsApp our studio. In the number is 075-132-9986. That's 075-132-9986. It is at that time. And yeah, man, thank you for listening and thank you for tuning into the station. It has been a great one. 3 hours of just nice, great hip hop. And the voice behind it has been me, that loud guy. No, I must not say do it like that. I must do it nice. Yes. Just please be safe. Don't drink and drive. I know it's the weekend. You get excited.

this weekend is just gonna be something else, because it's that one more feeling earlier before Mampara here. So please be safe. With all of that said, I will see you guys next week. Thank you so much to the 011 Radio, the Pulse of Jersey, and the Republic of Hip Hop. I mean you, the Republicans, for listening. Right now, I have been that loud guy, and may cheese be with you. Yeah, I had to do that. I mean, he always does it. So, yeah, cheese be with you. Let's go with it. Inkosi ya Mandebele.

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0: 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Just RSA.
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0: And we are.
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1: 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He got Nicki, he know that he hit the jackpot. 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Type that caught me diamonds, he could miss me with them.